Oh, trust me, we're going to be talking, okay? I've been pretty excited to take this topic on air with you after it happened to me a few days ago. For my listeners, if you are living with more senior family members, you might be able to relate to this a whole lot. And I cannot wait to hear your suggestions for this because, yes, I have another problem. Let me piece together my story and see how I can best tell it. And of course, I'll also be very busy on WhatsApp. For now, here is Flo Rida with Whistle.

0: turning it up. Loving, I'm living, so we turning up. Yeah, we turning it up.
1: What better reason to wake up early on a Saturday? The Kiss Breakfast Club on Kiss 92. Rawr.

Romance. Bad Romance by Lady Gaga here on Kiss 92. It is Juliana Yao keeping you company. And here it goes. Okay, I need your help. So what happens was that 3 days ago, my partner received a phone call from his mom who needed some help with technology. And I feel like nowadays, as a millennial, as a Gen Z, or even a Gen Alpha person, you are probably used to helping your older family members troubleshoot a little bit, okay, here and there whenever it comes to device help, right? Or technology or internet help. It's almost like you're their personal IT help desk or something. And I don't blame them, right? They didn't grow up with that same technology. Nowadays, if you're younger, you know, it's all around you. It's integrated in your life already. I feel like the issue is not them asking for help. The issue is when you hear things like, "Aga, what's my password? Can I say, I don't know. It's your password. It's not my password. How I know what your password is? How do I answer that question, right?" And then I also hear things like, "You know my password. That time I got write down, but then I don't know where I put it." So this is based on a true story, okay? I think this situation, honestly, is made more complicated nowadays because different websites also have different requirements for their passwords. Some require, you know, more symbols to be added in there. Some require one like capitalized, capital letter. Some require numbers. And it throws off that one single password that is kind of stuck in their head. So for listeners who have dealt with this before, what is your solution to help the seniors remember their passwords for different accounts? Or do you just kind of click forget password for them every single time? And then if you click forget password and then, you know, you get the reset link sent over, what if they also don't remember the password to their email address? This is going to be an endless loop, okay? If you do have a solution for this, please WhatsApp me 8855-0920. Can't wait to hear it. K-I-S-S. Kiss me, you fool! Kiss 92.

0: The script with For the First Time here on Kiss 92. It is Juliana Yao keeping you company on the Kiss Breakfast Club. And I can see that this is a universal problem. It's a real situation that I just shared with you earlier, okay? Your parents or your relatives, maybe somebody older, they call you and then they say, what is my password for my email? I cannot log in. And then now that I'm thinking about it, right? They will never say, I don't remember. They will always say, no leh, I put in correct but cannot work cannot log in. Does this sound familiar to you? I wanted to find out, okay, if you are the personal IT desk for somebody in your family, what is your solution to remember these passwords? Especially since you don't want to use like one single password, ideally lah, okay? You don't want to use one single password for everything because you also want to have some level of security. And also different websites might require different requirements for these passwords. Right, some of them you need to put in extra symbols, extra characters and stuff like that. Helen says, I actually write them down in a small notebook so that I can carry it with me wherever I go. Helen, do you really bring it around with you everywhere? Soma and a few others also say, just use a password manager app lah. Honestly, this is something that I do for myself. But if you think about it, okay, if a senior is already struggling to log into their email, I feel like using an app, right, an additional app is just giving them another complicated task. They're probably not going to be able to get it. Or even worse, they might forget their password to the password manager app. Victor says, use the Google Save Password function. It really cannot, then just press reset. Aloysius says, about the password, if they are using iPhone, very easy. Just use the password from iPhone. Then you don't need to remember any passwords anymore. The inbuilt password memorizer, if I can call it that. Eric says, good morning. I will actually put in my own password to their apps or anything that requires password, so that I will do the remembering for them. Once in a while, they will still call me and ask me what's their password. Then I will tell them. Very cute one. Oh, Eric seems to be very, very patient about this situation. Jay says, for my mom and dad, only for important accounts, I use my iPhone notes and I lock the notes with facial recognition. And then when I set up for them, I will key in the password and the username inside. Brian says, sometimes I will just click forget password for both the email and the main thing. But usually I will get them to write it down in the notebook. However, they will misplace the notebook eventually. See lah? Like I said, right, this is really a universal problem. You write down in the notebook, you write on a post-it note, they will also forget where they put it. And I don't blame them, you know? It's just a little bit of information here and there. It's very small. It doesn't take up space. This is like such a small problem, but such a big problem in the meantime. And you want to know something? There is an added layer to this situation, okay? So like I said, right, this problem was actually born out of a true story. So what has happened is that sometimes, instead of going to you for help, your family members might go to their friends for help because maybe they ask you too many times already. Sorry, girl, what's my password? So then they feel like, later they scold me. So they go to their friends for help. And then the friends, thinking that they're doing your family member a favor, they will end up creating a new email account for them. So let's just say they want to download an app, right? But, cannot remember password. So, never mind, it's okay. I got a workaround. I create a new email address for you so that I can download the app for you. And then guess who has one additional password that they don't know the password to? One additional account that they don't know the password to. This is getting confusing, but essentially, too many accounts, too many passwords. What do we do? Still looking for that perfect solution. I do see a lot more messages coming through. I'm going to look through them. Okay, coming up for you in a bit, we've got your weather and traffic updates.
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0: It looks like there might be thundery showers mainly over the northeast and central part of Singapore in the afternoon, with temperatures ranging from 26 to 34 degrees Celsius.
1: Kiss 92 traffic.
0: Looking at the roads, there is a vehicle that has broken down on the TPE towards SLE after Tampines Avenue 7. Also, on the TPE towards SLE after CTE, a vehicle has broken down there as well. Wherever you are this morning, please do drive safe.
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9: A traffic update from ICA. Heavy departure traffic at Woodlands Checkpoint due to tailback from Malaysia. 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

0: Kiss 92, all the great songs in one place. Bad Bunny with Titi Mepergrunto here on the Kiss Breakfast Club. You've got Juliana Yao keeping you company. And ultimately, reading through all of your messages, it seems like there is just no one good solution to solve the whole password issue. When it comes to remembering passwords, I guess, you got to train your memory. I mean, there are people who are telling me that password apps are not trustable as well. That's a scary thought, you know. We keep so much of our lives online, and it's so useful to be able to have these tools. But on the other hand, sometimes they also cause lots of problems. I mean, on that note, if you are chronically online and you're looking for a solution to build a seamless digital life and to power your entire home, we've got M1's blazing fast 10 Gbps fiber broadband for just $29.90 a month, okay? 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And this message is brought to you by M1.
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2: Get the CEO and founder at Career Agility International, Adrian Chu.
3: Yeah, nowadays I put everything through
4: ChatGPT. Through AI, yes.
3: Yeah, so it's like, what should I mean? Okay. Oh.
4: Yeah, because you have Betsy, right? Is that her name?
3: Becky.
4: That's right.
2: Still Becky. With you. I didn't
4: how, how is she?
3: No, actually, I'm sad to say I've
4: moved on
3: from Becky. I'm because Becky was ChatGPT.
4: Claude.
3: So now I'm using Claude. So it's, okay. So it's Cleo now. So
4: Cleo.
3: She's smarter.
2: Wow. So,
3: sorry, Becky.
4: I like Claude as well. Yeah. Claude's good.
3: Claude has gotten a lot smarter.
4: Claude is very good, yeah. ChatGPT is like lagging.
2: Like what everyone says, don't settle.
4: Keep looking around, yeah, right?
2: There's always someone better that will come along.
4: Oh my gosh.
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7: These are your news headlines. I'm Shilpa Shades. Singapore's retail sales came in higher than expected in April, rising 5.4% year-on-year and beating a median forecast of 4.4% growth in a Bloomberg poll. The growth accelerated from the 4.6% recorded in March and was led by petrol service stations, recreational goods, and the motor vehicle industry. On a seasonally adjusted month-on-month basis, retail sales rose 0.3% in April. A woman has been jailed 4 years for allowing her 15-year-old son to use methamphetamine. The court heard that the teen last year chanced upon drug utensils left at home by his mother and stepfather. The couple did not prevent the teen from picking up the habit, but allowed him to use their drug paraphernalia and at times provided him with the drug. The 52-year-old woman, who cannot be named due to a gag order, pleaded guilty to exposing a child to drug utensils and methamphetamine consumption. Meanwhile, a Dutch court has convicted a mother of war crimes for allowing her teenage son to become a child soldier for Islamic State. Judges found that she took her son and daughter to Islamic State-held Syria in 2014 and then allowed her son to join the group's military police at age 14. He died 2 years later serving in an Islamic State unit. The mother was repatriated from Syria in 2024 with her remaining children and arrested on arrival. The 49-year-old has been sentenced to 7 years in prison. AI company Anthropic is calling for a global pause on building the most powerful AI systems, warning that the latest models are showing signs they could escape human control. It says any slowdown will require major AI companies in both the US and China to stop simultaneously under verifiable rules. It compared the challenge to nuclear arms control, but harder, as AI development is easier to hide. Anthropic says it plans to bring together governments, scientists, and competing firms to work out how such coordination could be achieved. In sports, at Roland Garros, Italy's Matteo Arnaldi had to withdraw before his first Grand Slam semi-final through illness against his close friend Flavio Cobolli. 104th-ranked Arnaldi, who had never previously gone past the fourth round of a major, was suffering from a virus. Cobolli, 24, in his first major final, will play German second seed and title favourite Alexander Zverev. Zverev has never won a Grand Slam and is through to his fourth major final and second at Roland Garros, having lost to Carlos Alcaraz in 5 sets in 2024. He beat first-time Grand Slam semifinalist and 26-seed Jakub Mynišík 7-5, 6-2, 3-6, 6-3.
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1: A traffic update from ICA.
8: Heavy departure traffic at Woodlands Checkpoint due to tailback from Malaysia. Delays are expected and motorists are advised to check traffic conditions before embarking on their journey. Follow ICA Facebook for more updates.
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11: Time for me to come in and say, wakey, wakey. It is Juliana Yao keeping you company here on the Kiss Breakfast Club all the way until 11 o'clock on this very special day. Okay, June the 6th, 2026. It's when you write it down, I guess it's a date that's easy to remember. So I won't be surprised if there are quite a number of couples going to be getting married today as well. In this coming hour, I've got some local updates that I want to share with you. Quite a fair bit has happened in the last week or so. So do just stick around for those updates. And of course, in the playlist, do a Lipa as well. A track called Break My Heart. We've also got Alan Walker. But for now, Kanye West with All of the Lights here on Kiss 92.

Side. Brent Faiyaz with Other Side here on KISS 92. All the great songs in one place. It is Juliana Yao here on the KISS Breakfast Club, keeping you company until 11 o'clock. And I am going to be bringing you your local updates for this week. Okay, so I think one of the main highlight sporting events that took place over the last couple of days is actually, right, all the armies camping on their computers. They were, you know, they got, I imagine they got their sweatbands on. They are just like locked in trying to get their hands on their BTS concert tickets. Oh my goodness. Because my hairstylist, right, he was just telling me how he spent over 5 hours in front of the computer on the website just to try and get tickets for his wife. And thankfully, he managed to get it, okay? So as of the 5th of June, all tickets for the BTS World Tour in December are fully sold out on Ticketmaster. But with all things in demand here in Singapore, I'm pretty sure you'll be able to see them for resale online, okay? But that is where my update comes in. So this is where things are a little bit different. Carousel is probably your go-to place if you want to find like secondhand resale stuff, right? Carousel has announced that they will suspend all BTS concert ticket listings on its platform. This was actually made with requests from the police to protect people from potential scams. And I agree. I agree so much with this move. But that being said, I'm also thinking out for the

0: I agree so much with this move. But that being said, I'm also thinking out for the army that didn't manage to get their concert tickets. What is actually a credible, you know, website that allows people to still have a chance to purchase these concert tickets if they missed out? Or for anybody who suddenly cannot make it anymore, right? Where do they go to sell it? Any clue if there are any websites with safeguards in place? You can always feel free to WhatsApp me to let me know, okay? The number is 8855-0920. If you're an army listening to this, hopefully you managed to get your hands on those tickets.
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3: Oh no, what did I do? I was just asking one of our listeners about the weather and they said it was sunny, but the moment I asked and then it suddenly became cloudy. Thundery showers are expected mainly over the northeast and central part of Singapore in the afternoon with temperatures hitting a high of 34 degrees Celsius. Kiss 92.

0: you with Just a Dream here on KISS 92. You are with Juliana Yao on the 6th of June. And considering this date, it is actually the June school holiday. So this piece of news that I want to share with you, a local update, almost feels like it was timed intentionally with the school holidays, right? But if you are still looking out for things to do, maybe you are a parent and you want to entertain your kids, you want to bring your kids to this, there is a new attraction in Sentosa that opens on 7th of June, which is tomorrow, lah, okay? So this one is definitely for the daredevils, those who, you know, when they go to a theme park, the first ride that they run through is a roller coaster. It's called the Sky Slide by Klook. It's located at Sky Park Sentosa, which is also home to other scary things, right? Like bungee jump, they got the giant swing and the sky bridge. So I think when you are actually looking at this particular structure, it kind of looks like a water park, you know, like those long colored long slides. But that's where this is different. This one at Sentosa is actually called a dry slide, and it's the world's tallest land-based drop slide at 44 meters tall. There are going to be two different slides. One is blue and one is orange. Both experiences are different. I actually watch videos on social media. I think it's really quite scary, you know, for the faint of heart. If you are scared of heights, if you're scared of like the adrenaline that drops feeling, it's quite cute because you essentially climb into this like a little bit like a sack like looking thing, so your skin isn't directly touching the slide, so you don't get like friction burns and all. And then there is one particular slide that has been going, I guess the one that I've been seeing more on social media, the door just like opens from under your feet, so then you drop and then like whee, down you go 44 meters. If you like the sound of that, if you feel like that sounds exciting and not scary, this officially opens tomorrow. Two of these rides will cost you about $28. So that's one to look out for.
1: This is KISS. A traffic update from ICA. Heavy departure traffic at Woodlands Checkpoint due to tailback from Malaysia. Delays are expected, and motorists are advised to check traffic conditions before embarking on their journey. Follow ICA Facebook for more updates.
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4: These are your news headlines. I'm Shilpa Shades. Singapore's retail sales came in higher than expected in April, rising 5.4% year-on-year and beating a median forecast of 4.4% growth in a Bloomberg poll. The growth accelerated from the 4.6% recorded in March and was led by petrol service stations, recreational goods, and the motor vehicle industry. On a seasonally adjusted month-on-month basis, retail sales rose 0.3% in April. A woman has been jailed 4 years for allowing her 15-year-old son to use methamphetamine. The court heard that the teen last year chanced upon drug utensils left at home by his mother and stepfather. The couple did not prevent the teen from picking up the habit, but allowed him to use their drug paraphernalia and at times provided him with the drug. The 52-year-old woman, who cannot be named due to a gag order, pleaded guilty to exposing a child to drug utensils and methamphetamine consumption. Meanwhile, a Dutch court has convicted a mother of war crimes for allowing her teenage son to become a child soldier for Islamic State. Judges found that she took her son and daughter to Islamic State-held Syria in 2014 and then allowed her son to join the group's military police at age 14. He died 2 years later serving in an Islamic State unit. The mother was repatriated from Syria in 2024 with her remaining children and arrested on arrival. The 49-year-old has been sentenced to 7 years in prison. AI company Anthropic is calling for a global pause on building the most powerful AI systems, warning that the latest models are showing signs they could escape human control. It says any slowdown will require major AI companies in both the US and China to stop simultaneously under verifiable rules. It compared the challenge to nuclear arms control, but harder, as AI development is easier to hide. Anthropic says it plans to bring together governments, scientists, and competing firms to work out how such coordination could be achieved. In sports, at Roland Garros, Italy's Matteo Arnaldi had to withdraw before his first Grand Slam semi-final through illness against his close friend Flavio Cobolli. 104th-ranked Arnaldi, who had never previously gone past the fourth round of a major, was suffering from a virus. Cobolli, 24, in his first major final, will play German second seed and title favourite Alexander Zverev. Zverev has never won a Grand Slam and is through to his fourth major final and second at Roland Garros, having lost to Carlos Alcaraz in five sets in 2024. He beat first-time Grand Slam semifinalist and 26 seed Jakub Mynišík 7-5, 6-2, 3-6, 6-3.
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0: Love the Way You Lie, brought to you by Eminem and Rihanna. You've got Juliana Yao keeping you company on the KISS Breakfast Club this 6th of June. I'm bringing you your local updates, and there is change that is happening here in Singapore starting today. If you're somebody who embraces the cashless life, you don't bring your wallet out anymore, and if you do use PayNow quite often, today is the day that your PayNow nickname will change. Not by choice, you can't help it, you can't change it back, but it will become a partially masked name that is registered with your bank account. So mine currently is Ju, J-U-U, but it will just become like my full name, like Yao Pei Yu Juliana, but with certain alphabets masked out, okay? So currently it's stated that about 30% of PayNow users use a nickname, but this new change has been implemented with the intention for it to be a security safeguard against scams. Most of us, I think, will just accept it, right? It's not really like we can do anything about it, but I feel like the people who might need to look out or might need a little heads up are freelancers or home-based businesses. If your customers are used to paying and they're used to seeing your business name over there, suddenly this will become like your actual name. So you might just want to kind of give them a little bit of a notice so that they don't feel like, hey, they don't get too shocked or they don't feel like they are transferring money to the wrong person. And if you're just listening to this right now, you're curious, you want to check out what your new PayNow name is, you can actually just go to your banking app and log into the app and go to the profile section. I was initially thinking of just cracking a little joke and saying, oh, you know what? You can just PayNow me some money and then I can take a screenshot for you. Then you can see your PayNow name. But I think that might make me a scammer. Exactly who the banks are trying to avoid. So I better not anyhow.
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5: We've been hearing so many inspiring stories from Singaporeans about their favorite Australian memories. 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
7: So my family was at Caversham Wildlife Park in Perth, and a wallaby decided to use my five-year-old son's leg as a pillow. So cute, and the heart just melted in Western Australia.
5: Love it. 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

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Said I got drive, I don't need a car. 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Fall off what? 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
4: A traffic update from ICA. Heavy departure traffic at Woodlands Checkpoint due to tailback from Malaysia. Delays are expected and motorists are advised to check traffic conditions before embarking on their journey. Follow ICA Facebook for more updates.
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7: These are your news headlines. I'm Shilpa Shades. Singapore is lifting restrictions on allowing new short-term accommodation in the Upper Circular Road and Beach Road areas. This will give developers greater flexibility in potentially building new hotels, hostels and serviced apartments in the two heritage precincts. Announcing the change, National Development Minister Chee Hong Tat said it would give visitors more accommodation options with the Singapore River on their doorstep. The government is also planning regulatory sandboxes, where selected rules will be temporarily relaxed in certain precincts to allow new ideas to be tested before wider implementation. Meanwhile, Singapore authorities are also looking to relax lighting guidelines that currently ban animated and coloured night displays on buildings. Minister Chee Hong Tat said the move follows lessons from a May visit to Australia, where officials saw how loosening regulations had boosted arts, culture and nightlife activity after sunset. The change will mark a departure from the Urban Redevelopment Authority's long-held lighting philosophy of elegance, subtleness and harmony. It plans to work with building owners to explore new lighting concepts for the Singapore River and Marina Bay area. Online marketplace Carousell has suspended the sales of BTS Singapore concert tickets in an effort to protect users from scams. Ticket sales on the platform will be suspended until December 22nd, the K-pop band's last concert date here. All existing listings will be removed and new ones will also not be allowed. The move to suspend ticket sales was made in response to an official announcement and request from the police. BTS is bringing its Arirang World Tour here from December 17th to 22nd. Resale prices for concert tickets have reached thousands of dollars. Iran has reaffirmed support for Hezbollah and demanded Israel to withdraw from southern Lebanon. Foreign Minister Abbas Araghchi said Iran's war with the U.S. and Israel would end only when the fighting in Lebanon also ends, accompanied by an Israeli withdrawal from occupied territories. Tehran's stance underscores the complications facing a broader U.S.-Iran peace deal. The comments came after Hezbollah rejected a U.S.-brokered pact between Israel and the Lebanese government that did not include an Israeli withdrawal. Wall Street suffered its sharpest sell-off in months yesterday, as a stronger-than-expected jobs report crushed any remaining hopes for near-term interest rate cuts. The Nasdaq tumbled more than 4%, its worst daily loss since 2025, with chip stocks leading the decline. The economy added 172,000 jobs in May, more than double analyst expectations, while the unemployment rate held steady at 4.3%. Markets are now pricing in a growing likelihood of a rate hike by December. Fading hopes for a Middle East peace deal also weighed on sentiment, raising fears that rising energy prices could fuel wider inflation.
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3: Hello, good morning. It is Juliana Yao keeping you company this very special 6th of June, 6-6-2026. 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

0: Suicide. Sean Kingston with Beautiful Girls here on Kiss 92. All the great songs in one place. It is Juliana Yao on the Kiss Breakfast Club. And I am just thinking about this because as much as I feel like, oh, it's the June school holidays, a lot of events are taking place right now because, you know, the parents need to bring their kids out. But a lot of people are also saying, this is a time where a lot of Singaporeans are actually traveling. They're taking this opportunity to leave the country and it's quieter around. Which one do you think is true? Like, are more activities happening or is it really quieter these days when you're walking on the streets? You can feel free to let me know, okay? I also want to know if anybody is going to the Skechers Friendship Walk and Run tomorrow because Josh and I, me and Joshua Simon, okay, my co-host from the Owls, we're actually going to be hosting it starting from, I think we got to be there at 5 a.m. So if you are going to be there, we are going to be kicking off the run, whether you're doing the 5km one or the 10km one. It's going to be very exciting. Drop me a WhatsApp if we're going to see you, okay? You can message me 8855-0920. So I do have a little list that I want to share with you, some events that are taking place. Quite fun, I feel. There's I Light to look forward to. I'll give you more details later on.
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4: It might be wise to bring an umbrella out. Thundery showers are expected mainly over the northeast and central part of Singapore in the afternoon, with temperatures ranging from 26 to 34 degrees Celsius.
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4: It is Juliana Yao here on the Kids Breakfast Club, and I am here to bring you your event updates, okay? This is one that I look forward to every single year. It's called I Light Singapore 2026, and I have a little admission. So I actually live around the area, and I think it was maybe like 3-4 days ago, I was out on a night walk, and I saw them setting up. I mean, it was still like there were barricades around the area. It wasn't officially announced yet. But based on what I saw then, it looks really, really fun. So if you're somebody who likes to clock in steps, if you want to go for a post-dinner stroll, this is perfect for you to go and check out all the 14 light installations that is centered around the theme of movement. So it's happening around the Marina Bay and Raffles Place area. You can take a stroll. Hopefully it's not going to be too warm. A lot of different like light displays, quite like trippy, some of them. And there's also a sensor-activated graffiti wall. Entry is free. So this is happening from the 5th to the 28th of June from 7:30 till 11 p.m. daily, again at the Marina Bay and Raffles Place area. And as you're walking, you might also notice there looks like a carnival going on. That is Gastro Beats, one of the main highlights of I Light Singapore as well. If you're looking for food, there is over 40 food vendors over there. There's also going to be live music performances by local artists. This event is actually kid and pet friendly, so you can bring everybody along. So this is actually happening at the Bayfront Event Space. If you're going to be walking around that area, I won't be surprised if I see you. It's really quite fun. It's something I mentioned I do every single year just to kind of like clock in the steps. It's a nice way to explore. And then you'll see Singapore is really very, very beautiful. I especially love the night city skyline that you get to see from the Marina Bay area. I don't know, just taking little joys like that, right? It's just... It's nice. It's the little things in life. I've got more updates I want to share with you. This time a little bit more kid-friendly, so stay tuned for that.
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12: A traffic update from ICA. Heavy departure traffic at Woodlands Checkpoint due to tailback from Malaysia. Delays are expected, and motorists are advised to check traffic conditions before embarking on their journey. Follow ICA Facebook for more updates.
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14: These are your news headlines. I'm Shilpa Shades. Singapore is lifting restrictions on allowing new short-term accommodation in the Upper Circular Road and Beach Road areas. This will give developers greater flexibility in potentially building new hotels, hostels and serviced apartments in the two heritage precincts. Announcing the change, National Development Minister Chee Hong Tat said it would give visitors more accommodation options with the Singapore River on their doorstep. The government is also planning regulatory sandboxes, where selected rules will be temporarily relaxed in certain precincts to allow new ideas to be tested before wider implementation. Meanwhile, Singapore authorities are also looking to relax lighting guidelines that currently ban animated and coloured night displays on buildings. Minister Chee Hong Tat said the move follows lessons from a May visit to Australia, where officials saw how loosening regulations had boosted arts, culture and nightlife activity after sunset. The change will mark a departure from the Urban Redevelopment Authority's long-held lighting philosophy of elegance, subtleness and harmony. It plans to work with building owners to explore new lighting concepts for the Singapore River and Marina Bay area. Online marketplace Carousell has suspended the sales of BTS Singapore concert tickets in an effort to protect users from scams. Ticket sales on the platform will be suspended until December 22nd, the K-pop band's last concert date here. All existing listings will be removed and new ones will also not be allowed. The move to suspend ticket sales was made in response to an official announcement and request from the police. BTS is bringing its Arirang World Tour here from December 17th to 22nd. Resale prices for concert tickets have reached thousands of dollars. Iran has reaffirmed support for Hezbollah and demanded Israel to withdraw from southern Lebanon. Foreign Minister Abbas Araghchi said Iran's war with the U.S. and Israel would end only when the fighting in Lebanon also ends, accompanied by an Israeli withdrawal from occupied territories. Tehran's stance underscores the complications facing a broader U.S.-Iran peace deal. The comments came after Hezbollah rejected a U.S.-brokered pact between Israel and the Lebanese government that did not include an Israeli withdrawal. Wall Street suffered its sharpest sell-off in months yesterday, as a stronger-than-expected jobs report crushed any remaining hopes for near-term interest rate cuts. The Nasdaq tumbled more than 4%, its worst daily loss since 2025, with chip stocks leading the decline. The economy added 172,000 jobs in May, more than double analyst expectations, while the unemployment rate held steady at 4.3%. Markets are now pricing in a growing likelihood of a rate hike by December. Fading hopes for a Middle East peace deal also weighed on sentiment, raising fears that rising energy prices could fuel wider inflation.
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4: It is Juliana Yao here on the Kids Breakfast Club, and I know it's the June school holidays, right? So if you are looking for activities to bring the kids out to, if you have a little one who is curious about animals and wildlife, whether they like the tiger, whether they like capybara, we've got the Festival of Biodiversity that's going on. There will be lots of activities, so exhibitions, talks, workshops, and game stations. Kids are going to be able to learn about Singapore's intertidal zone, as well as snakes, so... And they will also be able to attend workshops on wild cats and create their own wild animals out of clay. Sounds really fun. Admission is free, but registration is required for the workshop. So this is actually happening today and tomorrow from 10 a.m. till 7:30 p.m. at the National Library Building. Not too far away as well, at the Peranaka Museum, there's also a very interesting event that's going on. It's called Peacock Power, Feathers and Fanfare. There'll be a lot of events surrounding a very huge lion peacock mask that weighs around 50 kilograms. Admission to the special exhibition is free over this weekend. That is today and tomorrow only, okay? So there will also be a lot of other things going on, like storytelling sessions, there'll be guided tours, and other hands-on activities where kids can make their very own peacock plushies to take home. Aww! Admission is also free, and this goes on for this weekend from 2 to 7 p.m. at the Peranaka Museum, located at 39 Armenian Street. So there we have it, all the events that you can go check out over this weekend. I'm going to be busy as well. So yeah, hopefully you find something that will entertain you and the kiddos. You also want to make sure to bring an umbrella out, okay? Weather forecast says that there will be thundery showers this afternoon. So have a great one.
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12: We've been hearing so many inspiring stories from Singaporeans about their favorite Australian memories. 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
13: A nerve-wracking drive to the breathtaking Blue Mountains for a surprise proposal. I was frantically trying to remember the route, but thankfully, she said yes.
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0: Adele with Easy on Me here on Kiss 92. It has been Juliana Yao on the Kiss Breakfast Club. Thank you, thank you, thank you for keeping me company on this 6-6 Saturday. I am going to be having quite a busy weekend ahead, so I'm going to be heading on out later on this evening. I will be at Ion Orchard Sephora. If you are into makeup, we've got the Hourglass launch, and we'll be doing a makeup demo there as well. So feel free to swing by, say hi. And then tomorrow, I will also be out and about very early, in fact, from 5 a.m. in the morning. Josh and I, we're going to be at Marina Barrage hosting the Skechers Friendship Walk and Run. Okay, so whether you're doing the 5km or the 10km, we will be doing the flag off over there. It will be massively fun. See you if I see you, okay? And then, of course, on Monday, I'll be back on air again. Wow, when I put it like that, it really sounds like a very, very busy weekend, yeah. Feel free to follow me on socials to keep up with all the updates. I'll try to post lots and lots of photos. You can find me at Ju Yao, JuYeoW. I am also seeing some of our listeners following me from earlier on in the show. So thank you for that. Finally, you get to, I don't know, put a face to the voice, maybe. If not, I'll catch you on Monday, all right? Toodles!
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3: What's the weirdest profession you've ever wanted to go into?
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0: traffic update from ICA. Heavy departure traffic at Woodlands Checkpoint due to tailback from Malaysia. Delays are expected and motorists are advised to check traffic conditions before embarking on their journey. Follow ICA Facebook for more updates.
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3: These are your news headlines. I'm Shilpa Shades. Two treaties strengthening crime-fighting cooperation between Singapore and South Korea take effect tomorrow. Under the Mutual Legal Assistance Pact, both sides can request help in criminal matters, including locating persons, gathering evidence, and executing searches and seizures. The extradition treaty allows either country to seek the return of cross-border fugitives for offences carrying at least 2 years' jail under both nations' laws. The treaties were signed in 2024, and Singapore's Ministry of Law says the necessary ratification processes are now complete, enabling their entry into force. Delivery riders who are members of the National Delivery Champions Association will soon enjoy a longer parking grace period at 12 CapitaLand malls. From July 1st, they will be able to park for free for 30 minutes, three times longer than the current 10-minute grace period. The NDCA says it is working with CapitaLand on dedicated pickup zones within mall car parks and is in talks with other mall operators to extend the grace period arrangement further. A 32-year-old man has been jailed nearly 6 years and caned three times for sexually exploiting an underage girl in the U.S. over video calls. In 2018, Sebastian Lai Chi Wang, posing as a 17-year-old, befriended the then 12-year-old American on social media. Over multiple years, he exploited her on at least 61 occasions, even after being jailed in a separate child exploitation case. Her father reported the matter to the U.S. authorities, who alerted Singapore police. U.S. forces have struck Iranian coastal radar sites after shooting down four drones launched by Iran toward the Strait of Hormuz. The U.S. military says the drones were targeting regional maritime traffic, and the strikes hit surveillance sites on Keshem Island and in Gurok. The latest escalation complicates efforts to end the three-month-old war, as indirect negotiations continue for an interim deal. Meanwhile, fighting also flared in Lebanon, where Hezbollah attacked Israeli troops and Israeli airstrikes hit towns across the south, despite U.S.-arranged ceasefires. And finally, for McDonald's customers in Singapore, it won't be quite a happy meal this World Cup season. The restaurant chain has confirmed it will not be screening live matches at its restaurants this year, ending a run dating back to 2006. It will instead host a single watch party for the final at its Marine Cove outlet on July 20th from 2 to 6 in the morning. Tickets can be redeemed through the McDonald's app.
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4: Happy Saturday and good morning. Finally, it is Saturday. We made it to the weekend. And I hope your Saturday has been going beautifully. We're almost at noontime. On the playlist to keep you company this hour, you're going to be hearing from Taylor Swift.

That's Taylor Swift with Lover. And also on the playlist, you're going to be hearing from Beyonce. That's Beyonce with If I Were a Boy. But kicking the hour off right now, here is Rita Ora with I Will Never Let You Down on Kiss 92. All the great songs in one place.

0: Bruno Mars with Risk It All on Kiss 92. All the great songs in one place. It's Sarah Wu here with you this Saturday late morning on Kiss 92. Happy Saturday. You know, I have been with you on the Kiss Cafe during the weekday, right? And yesterday, I think, I shared that there was once when I was getting ready in the morning and my Wi-Fi just went off. Actually, my service, the service on my phone went off. And I had never been so scared for 15 minutes of my life just waiting for service to come back. And that moment made me realize how reliant I am on my phone and connection to others. Like if I was not able to even make a call, I would be so scared. And then I started thinking about everything that we have around us that we kind of take for granted every single day, because we wake up in the morning and we expect our phones to just work. But what if one day they stopped working? Now I'm curious if there's something similar in your life, something that if it got taken away tomorrow morning when you wake up, you would not be able to function at all. Text me your answer at 8855-0920. We've got more coming up on the playlist, but before that, let's take a quick look at weather coming right up.
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0: It seems like we're expecting thundery showers mainly over northern, eastern, and central Singapore today, and temperatures will reach a high of 34 degrees Celsius and a low of 26.
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0: The Band Perry with If I Die Young on Kiss 92, all the great songs in one place. It's Sarah Wu here catching you this Saturday late morning. And we have been talking about things that we only appreciate when they suddenly disappear from our lives. Like I told you about when my phone service just disappeared for 15 minutes while I was getting ready in the morning, and it really really scared me. And I asked if you had anything else that you wanted to share. And over WhatsApp here, I have a message from Cheryl, and she said that recently her office air conditioning broke down and it really affected everyone's productivity. And, you know, I think I read in a book recently, I think it was Air Conditioned Nation. It's one of our local books. And in one of the essays, they talked about how warmer environments actually affect our productivity. And that is why back in the day, Singapore became so reliant on air conditioning, because it really does improve our productivity, which is something that's really interesting that we don't realize is happening in the world around us. And I'm curious to hear if there's anything else that you feel like if they disappear tomorrow when you wake up, you would not be able to function. Text me your answer at 8855-0920. And we've got more on the playlist waiting for you. But before that, we're going to take another look at the news headlines to keep you in the loop. So stick around with me. It's Sarah Wu here with you on Kiss 92.
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5: A traffic update from ICA. Heavy departure traffic at Woodlands Checkpoint due to tailback from Malaysia. Delays are expected, and motorists are advised to check traffic conditions before embarking on their journey. Follow ICA Facebook for more updates.
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7: These are your news headlines. I'm Shilpa Shades. Two treaties strengthening crime-fighting cooperation between Singapore and South Korea take effect tomorrow. Under the Mutual Legal Assistance Pact, both sides can request help in criminal matters, including locating persons, gathering evidence, and executing searches and seizures. The extradition treaty allows either country to seek the return of cross-border fugitives for offences carrying at least 2 years jail under both nations' laws. The treaties were signed in 2024, and Singapore's Ministry of Law says the necessary ratification processes are now complete, enabling their entry into force. Delivery riders who are members of the National Delivery Champions Association will soon enjoy a longer parking grace period at 12 CapitaLand malls. From July 1st, they will be able to park for free for 30 minutes, three times longer than the current 10-minute grace period. The NDCA says it is working with CapitaLand on dedicated pickup zones within mall car parks and is in talks with other mall operators to extend the grace period arrangement further. A 32-year-old man has been jailed nearly 6 years and caned three times for sexually exploiting an underage girl in the U.S. over video calls. In 2018, Sebastian Lai Chi Wang, posing as a 17-year-old, befriended the then 12-year-old American on social media. Over multiple years, he exploited her on at least 61 occasions, even after being jailed in a separate child exploitation case. Her father reported the matter to the U.S. authorities, who alerted Singapore police. U.S. forces have struck Iranian coastal radar sites after shooting down four drones launched by Iran toward the Strait of Hormuz. The U.S. military says the drones were targeting regional maritime traffic, and the strikes hit surveillance sites on Keshem Island and in Gorok. The latest escalation complicates efforts to end the three-month-old war, as indirect negotiations continue for an interim deal. Meanwhile, fighting also flared in Lebanon, where Hezbollah attacked Israeli troops and Israeli airstrikes hit towns across the south, despite U.S.-arranged ceasefires. And finally, for McDonald's customers in Singapore, it won't be quite a happy meal this World Cup season. The restaurant chain has confirmed it will not be screening live matches at its restaurants this year, ending a run dating back to 2006. It will instead host a single watch party for the final at its Marine Cove outlet on July 20th from 2 to 6 in the morning. Tickets can be redeemed through the McDonald's app.
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0: Gym Class Heroes featuring Ryan Tedder with The Fighter on KISS 92. All the great songs in one place. It's Sarah Wu here with you this Saturday late morning. And earlier I asked you, if something disappeared off the face of the earth tomorrow when you wake up and you know that you won't be able to function, what would it be? And some people said the internet. And earlier someone texted in to say the aircon. But here is another one. Someone said lifts and escalators. And I will have to agree because today I had to take the elevator up to the studio. And if I didn't have that, I would have to take the stairs. And can you imagine if we just didn't have lifts and elevators everywhere? How exhausting it would be. Because, like, sure, it would be good for your body, but it would be so exhausting, right? Especially in Singapore's weather. But here is another one I think is quite cute. Someone said, a slightly different take. If eggs disappear tomorrow, I won't be able to function. I've actually discussed with my wife whether I would give up eating eggs for $1 million, I would not. I love eggs. And this is also valid as well. Eggs are in everything that we eat, right? All right, keep your responses coming. And we have more on the playlist waiting for you. But before that, let's take a quick look at traffic coming right up.
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4: 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Le Seraphim, Boom Pala. 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
2: 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KISS 92 traffic.
0: On our roads this Saturday morning, we've got a broken down vehicle on PIE towards Changi up the Paya Lebar Road. Remember to be kind on the roads, buckle up, and drive safe.
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0: 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It's Sarah Wu catching you here this Saturday. And earlier, we have been talking about things that we cannot live without. And people have said aircon, lifts and escalators, and the internet. And earlier, someone said eggs, which is relatable as well because we have eggs in a lot of our food that we don't realize. And here is one last one before I wrap up the hour. Someone said mobile payments because they leave the house without anything but their phone a lot. And I will have to say that I agree because I will have to admit sometimes I leave the house with just my phone and then I don't have my wallet with me, which is a little bit of an inconvenience, which is why I started carrying my wallet around because I was having some issues with my mobile payment for a while. But here's a tip, you know, if you're leaving the house with your phone, even if you use mobile payments a lot, remember to always have your wallet with you because you never know what's going to come up. And at least have some cash as well. That is also a tip for myself. And we have more on the playlist waiting for you. But before that, your news headlines are coming right at you. So stay close to me on Kiss 92.
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3: The CEO and founder at Career Agility International, Adrian Chu.
4: Yeah, nowadays I put everything through
5: ChatGPT. Through AI, yes.
4: Yeah, so it's like, what should I mean? Okay. Oh.
5: Yeah, because you have Betsy, right? Is that her name?
4: Becky.
6: With you.
5: How is she?
4: No, actually, I'm sad to say I've
5: moved on
4: from Becky. I'm because Becky was ChatGPT.
5: Claude.
4: So now I'm using Claude. So it's, okay. So it's Cleo now. So
5: Cleo.
4: She's smarter.
6: Wow.
4: So, sorry, Becky.
5: I like Claude as well.
6: Yeah.
5: Claude's good.
4: Claude has gotten a lot smarter.
5: Claude is very good, yeah. ChatGPT is like lagging.
6: What everyone says, don't settle.
5: Keep looking around,
6: yeah,
5: right?
6: There's always someone better that will come along.
5: Oh my gosh.
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0: traffic update from ICA. Heavy departure traffic at Woodlands Checkpoint due to tailback from Malaysia. Delays are expected and motorists are advised to check traffic conditions before embarking on their journey. Follow ICA Facebook for more updates.
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3: These are your news headlines. I'm Shilpa Shades. Another Singaporean man has been arrested in Malaysia for his alleged links to a Cambodia-based scam ring that targeted Singaporeans. 32-year-old Francis Tan Tuan Heng was handed over to Singapore police yesterday and will be charged with facilitating a serious offence to support an organised crime group. Tan is one of 34 initial suspects wanted for their involvement in government impersonation scams linked to at least 535 cases with losses of about $53 million. Six suspects have been arrested so far, while 30 others remain at large. Meanwhile, Singapore authorities are also looking to relax lighting guidelines that currently ban animated and coloured night displays on buildings. Minister Chee Hong Tat said the move follows lessons from a May visit to Australia, where officials saw how loosening regulations had boosted arts, culture and nightlife activity after sunset. The change will mark a departure from the Urban Redevelopment Authority's long-held lighting philosophy of elegance, subtleness and harmony. It plans to work with building owners to explore new lighting concepts for the Singapore River and Marina Bay area. Online marketplace Carousell has suspended the sales of BTS Singapore concert tickets in an effort to protect users from scams. Ticket sales on the platform will be suspended until December 22nd, the K-pop band's last concert date here. All existing listings will be removed and new ones will also not be allowed. The move to suspend ticket sales was made in response to an official announcement and request from the police. BTS is bringing its Arirang World Tour here from December 17th to 22nd. Resale prices for concert tickets have reached thousands of dollars. Next week's IPO for Elon Musk's SpaceX is causing a buzz in the stock markets, but investors in Hong Kong and China could be left out. Underwriters on the $75 billion US dollar offering have reportedly been told not to accept orders from those territories. Citing unnamed sources, Bloomberg says the deal's lead banks cited U.S. export control regulations for the exclusion, specifically rules restricting the distribution of critical technology to those jurisdictions. Neither the banks Goldman Sachs and Morgan Stanley nor SpaceX have commented on the report. Ukraine and Russia have exchanged 185 prisoners of war each in their latest swap, the second under an agreement to exchange 1,000 captives on each side. President Volodymyr Zelensky said most of the Ukrainians returned had been held since 2022, with the oldest among them aged 62. The prisoner swap is part of a three-day ceasefire deal brokered by the U.S. in early May, with the United Arab Emirates mediating the exchange.
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4: Happy Saturday. It's Sarah Wu catching you here on KISS 92 this Saturday afternoon. We're just passing 12 p.m. right now, so it is lunchtime. So I'm guessing you're on your way to lunch or having lunch right now. Tell me, what is for lunch today? And keeping you company on the playlist, you're going to be hearing from Plain White Tees.
5: Oh, what you do to me?
4: That's Plain White Tees with Hey There Delilah, and also on the playlist is this one from Girls' Generation. That's Girls' Generation with G, but kicking the hour off, here is Jason Derulo with Want to Want Me on KISS 92, all the great songs in one.

0: with Hey There Delilah on Kiss 92, all the great songs in one place. It's Sarah Wu catching you here this Saturday afternoon. And here's a fun fact, you know, back then when I first heard Hey There Delilah, I thought Delilah was such a beautiful name. And then I tried to insert my own name into the song Hey There Delilah, and it just never worked out. So I was a little bit sad about that. But I feel like I'm not the only one, right? I'm sure you might have tried it before. But anyway, since it is lunchtime right now, some of the most popular food places in Singapore are food centers, especially on the weekends. They are always so packed, right? And you know, when you're walking around, you see people leave items on the table to reserve the seat, to chope the seats, right? So I'm going to ask one of my favorite questions this hour. What is the most creative item you've seen being used to chope a table before? Let me know. Text me at 8855-0920. And we've got more on the playlist waiting for you. But before that, we've got weather coming right up.
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8: A traffic update from ICA. Heavy departure traffic at Woodlands Checkpoint due to tailback from Malaysia. Delays are expected and motorists are advised to check traffic conditions before embarking on their journey. Follow ICA Facebook for more updates.
0: Kiss 92 weather. It seems like we're expecting thundery showers mainly over northern, eastern and central Singapore today, and temperatures will reach a high of 34 degrees Celsius and a low of 26.
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0: Miley Cyrus with Midnight Sky on Kiss 92. All the great songs in one place. It's Sarah Wu catching you here this Saturday afternoon. And I asked one of my favorite questions earlier, right? What is the most creative thing you've seen being used to reserve a seat? But I also want to share some of the most creative things I've seen being used to reserve seats at food centers. Maybe I wouldn't say creative. It's actually pretty common, but it stresses me out quite a lot. When people use their company cards to reserve tables, it stresses me out because if you do lose that card, there's a lot of reporting and admin work to do. So why not just use a packet of tissues or something with less consequences like an umbrella, maybe? That is also creative. And I remember the last time I asked this question, someone texted in to say that they once saw someone use a framed photograph to reserve a table. And I just feel like it is very vulnerable to put your face on the table that you're reserving, because everyone who walks past is going to look at the picture, unless it's a picture that you're very confident or proud of, like if it's your favorite picture, like your Instagram profile picture or something like that. But I'm just going to assume that this person probably just got the photo framed and only had it in hand, and that's why they used it to chope a table, right? Because I can't think of any other reason they would use a photo to chope their table. But anyway, if you have any other creative answer, do share them with me at 8855-0920. We've got more to come on the playlist for you. But before that, let's take a quick look at our news headlines once again to keep you in the loop. So stick around with me. It's Sarah Wu here with you on Kiss 92.
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3: These are your news headlines. I'm Shilpa Shades. Another Singaporean man has been arrested in Malaysia for his alleged links to a Cambodia-based scam ring that targeted Singaporeans. 32-year-old Francis Tan Tuan Heng was handed over to Singapore police yesterday and will be charged with facilitating a serious offence to support an organised crime group. Tan is one of 34 initial suspects wanted for their involvement in government impersonation scams linked to at least 535 cases with losses of about $53 million. Six suspects have been arrested so far, while 30 others remain at large. Meanwhile, Singapore authorities are also looking to relax lighting guidelines that currently ban animated and coloured night displays on buildings. Minister Chee Hong Tat said the move follows lessons from a May visit to Australia, where officials saw how loosening regulations had boosted arts, culture and nightlife activity after sunset. The change will mark a departure from the Urban Redevelopment Authority's long-held lighting philosophy of elegance, subtleness and harmony. It plans to work with building owners to explore new lighting concepts for the Singapore River and Marina Bay area. Online marketplace Carousell has suspended the sales of BTS Singapore concert tickets in an effort to protect users from scams. Ticket sales on the platform will be suspended until December 22nd, the K-pop band's last concert date here. All existing listings will be removed and new ones will also not be allowed. The move to suspend ticket sales was made in response to an official announcement and request from the police. BTS is bringing its Arirang World Tour here from December 17th to 22nd. Resale prices for concert tickets have reached thousands of dollars. Next week's IPO for Elon Musk's SpaceX is causing a buzz in the stock markets, but investors in Hong Kong and China could be left out. Underwriters on the $75 billion US offering have reportedly been told not to accept orders from those territories. Citing unnamed sources, Bloomberg says the deal's lead banks cited U.S. export control regulations for the exclusion, specifically rules restricting the distribution of critical technology to those jurisdictions. Neither the banks, Goldman Sachs and Morgan Stanley, nor SpaceX have commented on the report. Ukraine and Russia have exchanged 185 prisoners of war each in their latest swap, the second under an agreement to exchange 1,000 captives on each side. President Volodymyr Zelensky said most of the Ukrainians returned had been held since 2022, with the oldest among them aged 62. The prisoner swap is part of a three-day ceasefire deal brokered by the U.S. in early May, with the United Arab Emirates mediating the exchange.
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0: Hey, Singapore, it's PJ Butta from the official World Charts. 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
1: 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And here's Rachel.
2: 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My first solo trip to Melbourne at 61 was my best days ever.
1: Here's Darren.
3: So my family went to Caversham Wildlife Park in Perth, and a wallaby decided to use my five-year-old son's leg as a pillow. So cute, and the heart just melted in Western Australia.
1: Love it. Hey, you should really start planning a holiday down under soon. Come and say good day from Tourism Australia.
4: A traffic update from ICA. Heavy departure traffic at Woodlands Checkpoint due to tailback from Malaysia. Delays are expected and motorists are advised to check traffic conditions before embarking on their journey. Follow ICA Facebook for more updates.
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0: Kiss 92, all the great songs in one place. It's Sarah Wu catching you here this Saturday afternoon. And we're closing in on 1 p.m. right now. We have been talking about the most creative chope item, things that you've seen being used to reserve tables at food centers that are out of the ordinary. They're not just tissue packets. We are evolving. We're getting really creative these days. And I got a lot of creative answers. So Victor says that he once saw someone leave their iPhone to chope a table. And even though the first reaction that I had when I read this message was shock, it is actually a lot more common than we think. Some people even leave their laptop bags on tables to reserve them, which makes me want to say, please take care of your valuables when you're out in public, because even though the likelihood of it getting stolen in Singapore is low, there is still a possibility, and you don't want to go through the trouble of trying to find a lost item. It's just not worth it, you know? And here is another one from Valerie. She says she once saw someone use a small portable fan to chope a table. And I think this is very relatable because you and I, we have small portable fans in our bags all the time now, right? So it is very handy when you need to reserve a table at a food center. But here's my question. Isn't it also very warm when you're waiting in line? So are you making a sacrifice there? I don't know. Anyway, we've got more to come on the playlist in the next hour waiting for you. But before that, your news headlines are coming right at you. So stay close to me on Kiss 92.
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2: These are your news headlines. I'm Shilpa Shades. Two treaties strengthening crime-fighting cooperation between Singapore and South Korea take effect tomorrow. Under the Mutual Legal Assistance Pact, both sides can request help in criminal matters, including locating persons, gathering evidence, and executing searches and seizures. The extradition treaty allows either country to seek the return of cross-border fugitives for offenses carrying at least 2 years' jail under both nations' laws. The treaties were signed in 2024, and Singapore's Ministry of Law says the necessary ratification processes are now complete, enabling their entry into force. There will be a changing of the guard at Singapore's traffic police on June 8th, when Senior Assistant Commissioner Serene Chu takes over from outgoing Chief Daniel Tan. Chu is a 27-year police veteran who has commanded the Clementi Police Division and served as Director of the Public Affairs Department. Tan, who has led the traffic police since May 2023, drove major legislative changes, including revisions to the demerit point system and expanded speed limiter requirements for heavy vehicles. He has moved on to become Chief Executive of the Gambling Regulatory Authority. A man who had gone missing in Bukit Batok on the morning of June 5th has been found. Earlier that same day, the police issued an appeal for information on the whereabouts of 87-year-old Liu Chin Tek. He had last been seen near Block 175 Bukit Batok West Avenue 8 at about 8:10 a.m. on June 4th. Thousands of South Koreans protested in Seoul demanding a rerun of local elections after ballot papers ran out at dozens of polling stations. More than 6,000 people gathered at a vote counting center yesterday, chanting and holding signs that read "Election Rerun." The head of the National Election Commission has resigned, admitting there's no excuse for the failure. Officials printed ballots for only 50% of eligible voters due to unexpectedly high turnout during early voting, leaving some polling stations empty. At one location, angry protesters blocked officials from taking ballot boxes for counting. Italy has called for a new European defense alliance to safeguard the continent amid growing threats from Russia and rising U.S. reluctance to guarantee Europe's security. Defense Minister Guido Crosetto wants the EU's 27 members to form an alliance with 13 other European nations, including Britain, Norway, Turkey, and Ukraine. He says a credible European defense policy cannot be confined to EU member states alone and must be a truly continental project. While the proposal is unlikely to be implemented, it highlights how seriously European leaders view President Trump's efforts to reduce America's military footprint in Europe.
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3: Happy Saturday. It's Sarah Wu catching you here on Kiss 92 this Saturday afternoon. We're just passing 1 p.m. and I wonder, what are you doing today? Or since it is the June holidays, what are you doing this June? Maybe you're thinking of places to bring the family today and for the rest of June. Let's talk a little bit about places we can go to this June holidays this hour. But before that, here's a little preview of the playlist to come this hour. On the playlist, you're going to be hearing from Zayn, that's Zayn featuring Sia with Dusk Till Dawn, and also on the playlist is this one from XG. That's XG with Hypnotize. But kicking the hour off right now, here is Katy Perry featuring Snoop Dogg with California Girls on Kiss 92. All the great songs in one place.
4: Greetings, loved ones. Let's take a journey.

0: XG with Hypnotize on Kiss 92, all the great songs in one place. It's Sarah Wu here catching you this Saturday afternoon. So it is about 1:15 p.m. right now. So our afternoon is probably covered, right? We have our afternoon plans all planned out, but we don't know what we want to do tonight. But don't worry, I got you covered. I heard that I Light Singapore is back. So if you're looking for something to do after dinner tonight, it is going to be at Marina Bay until June 28th. So this year's theme is actually movement, and there are 14 light installations spread across Marina Bay, Raffles Place, and nearby areas as well. And what I like about iLight is that it's not just something that you look at. It's not just lights, right? Many of the installations are actually interactive, and there's one where you can create ripple effects with light and sound. And among the highlights, one that stood out to me is the Barber Light Wonderland by South Korean artist Chon Byung-sam. It comprises 200 rotating barber poles that respond to the presence of visitors with light and motion. And if you're worried about dinner while you're there, you don't have to worry too much because Gastro Beats is also back, so food is covered. And beyond the installations, iLight Singapore will also host a series of festival programs, which also includes yoga sessions on specific dates with electronic music in a guided outdoor experience, which is something that you don't experience a lot in Singapore. So the June holidays right now, so maybe you're trying to think of places to bring the family. I think this is worth visiting for sure.
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7: A traffic update from ICA. Heavy departure traffic at Woodlands Checkpoint due to tailback from Malaysia. Delays are expected, and motorists are advised to check traffic conditions before embarking on their journey. Follow ICA Facebook for more updates.
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0: It seems like we're expecting thundery showers mainly over northern, eastern and central Singapore today, and temperatures will reach a high of 34 degrees Celsius and a low of 26.
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0: Pitbull featuring Kesha with Timber on Kiss 92. All the great songs in one place. It's Sarah Wu catching you here this Saturday afternoon. And we have been talking about what to do this June. Because especially if you have children, the June holidays sometimes feels like a bit of a holiday for you as well. Because you need to come up with things to do. And I got you. I did some research and I found out that Singapore's Sky Park is officially reopening tomorrow with a pair of new dry slides. And they're both 44 meters tall, which makes them the tallest dry slides in Southeast Asia. So one is actually designed for adrenaline seekers with a faster drop. And the other one, I heard, is more family friendly. So while both slides start from the same height, they give really different experiences. One is called Sky Drop, and it is the world's tallest land-based drop slide. So it begins with this brief drop as the door opens underneath the rider's feet, and then they fall through a curved path in a fully enclosed slide. So something about that kind of scares me, but I guess it is part of the thrill, right? And riders for both slides are able to personalize their experience. They can pick a theme ranging from things like space to disco, which kind of enhances the whole audiovisual experience for a more interactive feel as well. And as part of a launch promotion, because as I mentioned, they are opening tomorrow, the first 1,000 ticket packages sold will come with a complimentary slide video, which is worth $20. And throughout June, guests can also enjoy purchase with purchase offers with discounted rates on the bungee jump and giant swing. So if you're a bit of an adrenaline junkie and you're up for something fun this June, I think Sentosa Sky Park might be a must visit for you. So how about putting it in your calendar for next weekend? And we have more to come on the playlist waiting for you. But before that, we're going to take another look at our news headlines to keep you in the loop. So stay close to me. It's Sarah Wu here with you on Kiss 92.
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12: These are your news headlines. I'm Shilpa Shades. Two treaties strengthening crime-fighting cooperation between Singapore and South Korea take effect tomorrow. Under the Mutual Legal Assistance Pact, both sides can request help in criminal matters, including locating persons, gathering evidence, and executing searches and seizures. The extradition treaty allows either country to seek the return of cross-border fugitives for offenses carrying at least 2 years jail under both nations' laws. The treaties were signed in 2024, and Singapore's Ministry of Law says the necessary ratification processes are now complete, enabling their entry into force. There will be a changing of the guard at Singapore's traffic police on June 8th, when Senior Assistant Commissioner Serene Chu takes over from outgoing Chief Daniel Tan. Chu is a 27-year police veteran who has commanded the Clementi Police Division and served as director of the Public Affairs Department. Tan, who has led the traffic police since May 2023, drove major legislative changes, including revisions to the demerit point system and expanded speed limiter requirements for heavy vehicles. He has moved on to become chief executive of the Gambling Regulatory Authority. A man who had gone missing in Bukit Batok on the morning of June 5th has been found. Earlier that same day, the police issued an appeal for information on the whereabouts of 87-year-old Liu Chin Tek. He had last been seen near Block 175 Bukit Batok West Avenue 8 at about 8:10 a.m. on June 4th. Thousands of South Koreans protested in Seoul demanding a rerun of local elections after ballot papers ran out at dozens of polling stations. More than 6,000 people gathered at a vote counting center yesterday, chanting and holding signs that read "Election Rerun." The head of the National Election Commission has resigned, admitting there's no excuse for the failure. Officials printed ballots for only 50% of eligible voters due to unexpectedly high turnout during early voting, leaving some polling stations empty. At one location, angry protesters blocked officials from taking ballot boxes for counting. Italy has called for a new European defense alliance to safeguard the continent amid growing threats from Russia and rising U.S. reluctance to guarantee Europe's security. Defense Minister Guido Crosetto wants the EU's 27 members to form an alliance with 13 other European nations, including Britain, Norway, Turkey, and Ukraine. He says a credible European defense policy cannot be confined to EU member states alone and must be a truly continental project. While the proposal is unlikely to be implemented, it highlights how seriously European leaders view President Trump's efforts to reduce America's military footprint in Europe.
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0: Professor Kim provides miseducation. What? 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With Shania, don't be mistaken. 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
3: On our roads this Saturday afternoon, we've got a broken down vehicle spotted on KPE Tunnel towards ECP after Airport Road. Remember to be kind on the roads, buckle up, and drive safe.
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0: Kiss 92, all the great songs in one place. It's Sarah Wu catching you here this Saturday afternoon. And we're closing in on 2 p.m. right now. And we have been talking about things to do during the June holidays, right? And speaking of the June holidays, it got me thinking about what I used to do during the June holidays. And I really haven't thought about it in a long time. So I'm curious to know what you used to do during the June holidays. I think the most memorable thing that I used to do during the June holidays was read a lot of books. My sister and I used to compete with one another who can finish their book first in the day. And we would try to finish one book a day, which looking back as an adult, it just makes me wish that I have as much time as I used to now to read all the books that I want, right? So let me know what you used to do during the June holidays. Text me at 8855-0920. We've got more to come on the playlist for you in the coming hour. But before that, your news headlines are coming right at you, so stay close to me on Kiss 92. Here we go.
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3: Get the CEO and founder at Career Agility International, Adrian Chu.
4: Yeah, nowadays I put everything through
5: ChatGPT. Through AI, yes.
4: Yeah, so it's like, what should I mean? Okay. Oh.
5: Yeah, because you have Betsy, right? Is that her name?
4: Becky.
6: Still with you. I didn't sack her.
5: How is she?
4: No, actually, I'm sad to say I've
5: moved on
4: from Becky. Because Becky was ChatGPT.
5: Claude.
4: So now I'm using Claude. So it's, okay. So it's Cleo now. So
5: Cleo, okay.
4: She's smarter.
6: Wow.
4: So, sorry, Becky.
5: I like Claude as well.
6: Yeah.
5: Claude's good.
4: Claude has gotten a lot smarter.
5: Claude is very good, yeah. ChatGPT is like lagging.
6: What everyone says, don't settle.
5: Keep looking around, yeah, right?
6: There's always someone better that will come along.
5: Oh my gosh.
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9: These are your news headlines. I'm Joshua Vong. Another Singaporean man has been arrested in Malaysia for his alleged links to a Cambodia-based scam ring that targeted Singaporeans. 32-year-old Francis Tan Thuan Heng was handed over to Singapore police yesterday and will be charged with facilitating a serious offence to support an organised crime group. Tan is one of 34 initial suspects wanted for their involvement in government impersonation scams, linked to at least 535 cases, with losses of about $53 million. Six suspects have been arrested so far, while 30 others remain at large. World Cup fans and Lego enthusiasts can put their footwork skills to the test at an interactive playground. Running until June 21st, the LEGO Interactive Playground at Compass One's atrium will host mission-based activities in which participants can complete challenges across different zones, collect stamps and unlock rewards. Fans can also get special edition LEGO sets inspired by football greats, including Cristiano Ronaldo and Lionel Messi. Fans can also expect activities such as practicing their footwork by maneuvering through a maze and taking control of a LEGO robotic vehicle at the pop-up event. Two people were taken to hospital after a multi-vehicle collision on the Salita Expressway. The accident happened in the early morning of June 3rd and involved four cars and a motorcycle along the SLE towards Tampines Expressway. Police and the SCDF were alerted to the accident at about 9:30 a.m. The SCDF said the two victims were both conscious when taken to hospital. One of the car drivers, a 40-year-old man, is assisting with investigations, which are currently ongoing. The Himalayan Kingdom of Bhutan is offering cash incentives to families to have more children, as the nation faces a sharp decline in births. The government will give families monthly payments of about $135 for every third and subsequent child born until the child turns three. Annual births have fallen 26% over the past decade, and young Bhutanese are increasingly seeking opportunities abroad, mainly in Australia. The new policy reflects the government's commitment to the long-term sustainability of the country's shrinking population. And finally, US forces have struck Iranian coastal radar sites after shooting down four drones launched by Iran toward the Strait of Hormuz. The US military says the drones were targeting regional maritime traffic and the strikes hit surveillance sites on Keshem Island in Goruk. The latest escalation complicates efforts to end the three-month-old war as indirect negotiations continue for an interim deal. Meanwhile, fighting also flared in Lebanon, where Hezbollah attacked Israeli troops and Israeli airstrikes hit towns across the south, despite US-brokered ceasefires.
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10: Happy Saturday. It's Sarah Wu catching you here this Saturday afternoon. We're just past 2 p.m. right now. I hope your Saturday has been going beautifully. Maybe we are going for our second cup of coffee right now, or maybe going for some tea. Let me know what you're up to at 88550920. And keeping you company on the playlist this hour, you're going to be hearing from Fun.

as Twice with This Is For, the perfect hype song for Saturday. But kicking the hour off right now, here is Troye Sivan with Got Me Started on Kiss 92. All the great songs in one place.

0: Madonna with a jump on Kiss 92. All the great songs in one place. It's Sarah Wu catching you here this Saturday afternoon. And I want to talk about something that I just found out about today. This upcoming concert that's happening in Singapore this late June. But before I talk about it, I want to ask you if you remember watching Song Ha Jung on YouTube. So Song Ha Jung is a musician who used to upload music covers on YouTube of him playing guitar purely by ear, and he would cover all of these popular songs. And if you spent any time on YouTube in the early 2010s, chances are you have seen him before, even if you don't remember his name. And back then, he was this young guitarist just covering songs on acoustic guitar and somehow making everything look super effortless. I remember watching him when I was younger and just wondering how he was so good at musical instruments. If I'm not mistaken, he also plays the piano, and these days he is all grown up and he is a musician who specializes in acoustic fingerstyle guitar, and he will be holding a concert in Singapore on June 28th. So if you want to see this musical genius in his element in Singapore live in concert, tickets are on sale at Systic, and he will be playing in Singapore on June 28th. And we have more to come on the playlist for you, but before that, we're going to take a quick look at weather coming right up.
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6: We've been hearing so many inspiring stories from Singaporeans about their favorite Australian memories. 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
7: A nerve-wracking drive to the breathtaking Blue Mountains for a surprise proposal. 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
0: It seems like we're expecting thundery showers mainly over northern, eastern and central Singapore today, and temperatures will reach a high of 34 degrees Celsius and a low of 26.
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5 Seconds of Summer with Young Blood on KISS 92. All the great songs in one place. It's Sarah Wu catching you this Saturday afternoon. So it is the first week of the June school holidays, right? And if you are trying to think of something fun that you can do with the family this weekend to kick things off, there's actually a special event that you can go to. So the Singapore Symphony Orchestra has this special event called Fairy Tales and Fantasy that is happening only tonight. And it features organists, the Scott Brothers, performing music inspired by fairy tales and fantasy stories. So if you want to introduce your children to classical music, I think this is a very

0: good opportunity. And one thing I like about events like this is that they introduce children to live music in a way that feels accessible and fun, because these are all music that they already know and already love. So it becomes very easy to them to fall into enjoyment when they're hearing this live. And sometimes we also think that classical music events are only for serious music lovers. But when you add fairy tales and fantasy stories and familiar melodies to the mix, it makes it much easier for younger audiences to connect with as well. So if you want to bring your family to this special event that's only happening tonight, it is at 7:30 p.m. at the Victoria Concert Hall, and tickets start at only $20. And we have more to come on the playlist for you. But before that, we're going to take another look at the news headlines once again to keep you in the loop. So stay close to me. This is Sarah Wu here with you on Kiss 92.
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4: These are your news headlines. I'm Joshua Vong. Another Singaporean man has been arrested in Malaysia for his alleged links to a Cambodia-based scam ring that targeted Singaporeans. 32-year-old Francis Tan Thuan Heng was handed over to Singapore police yesterday and will be charged with facilitating a serious offence to support an organised crime group. Tan is one of 34 initial suspects wanted for their involvement in government impersonation scams, linked to at least 535 cases, with losses of about $53 million. Six suspects have been arrested so far, while 30 others remain at large. World Cup fans and Lego enthusiasts can put their footwork skills to the test at an interactive playground. Running until June 21st, the LEGO Interactive Playground at Compass One's atrium will host mission-based activities in which participants can complete challenges across different zones, collect stamps, and unlock rewards. Fans can also get special edition LEGO sets inspired by football greats, including Cristiano Ronaldo and Lionel Messi. Fans can also expect activities such as practicing their footwork by maneuvering through a maze and taking control of a LEGO robotic vehicle at the pop-up event. Two people were taken to hospital after a multi-vehicle collision on the Salita Expressway. The accident happened in the early morning of June 3rd and involved four cars and a motorcycle along the SLE towards Tampines Expressway. Police and the SCDF were alerted to the accident at about 9:30 a.m. The SCDF said the two victims were both conscious when taken to hospital. One of the car drivers, a 40-year-old man, is assisting with investigations, which are currently ongoing. The Himalayan Kingdom of Bhutan is offering cash incentives to families to have more children, as the nation faces a sharp decline in births. The government will give families monthly payments of about 135 Singapore dollars for every third and subsequent child born until the child turns three. Annual births have fallen 26% over the past decade, and young Bhutanese are increasingly seeking opportunities abroad, mainly in Australia. The new policy reflects the government's commitment to the long-term sustainability of the country's shrinking population. And finally, US forces have struck Iranian coastal radar sites after shooting down four drones launched by Iran toward the Strait of Hormuz. The US military says the drones were targeting regional maritime traffic, and the strikes hit surveillance sites on Keshem Island in Goruk. The latest escalation complicates efforts to end the three-month-old war as indirect negotiations continue for an interim deal. Meanwhile, fighting also flared in Lebanon, where Hezbollah attacked Israeli troops and Israeli airstrikes hit towns across the south, despite U.S. brokered ceasefires.
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5: Hey everybody, what's up? It's us, DNCE, and you're hanging out with us and, of course, Singapore's Kiss 92. Mm, mm, mm.

0: Charli XCX with Spring Summer 26 on KISS 92. All the great songs in one place. It's Sarah Wu catching you this Saturday afternoon. And earlier we were talking about things that we kind of take for granted in our everyday lives, right? Things that if they disappeared tomorrow, we would be at a loss and would not know how to act anymore. And one of the things that we talked about was our Wi-Fi, our internet. And I want to take this opportunity to tell you about M1. So do you know that you can build a seamless digital life and power your entire home with M1's blazing fast 10 gigabytes per second fiber broadband for just $29.90 per month? And on top of that, if you top up just $20 a month, you can level up your living space with the exclusive M1 Shark and Ninja bundle, which includes the Ninja Crispy Air Fryer and Shark Evo Power Vacuum. 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This message is brought to you by M1. And we have more to come on the playlist for you. But before that, let's take a quick look at traffic coming right up.
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1: 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Ariana Grande, New Better Part 2. Lisa, Anita, Rema, Goals. Le Seraphim, Boom Pala. 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
5: A traffic update from ICA. Heavy departure traffic at Woodlands Checkpoint due to tailback from Malaysia. Delays are expected, and motorists are advised to check traffic conditions before embarking on their journey. Follow ICA Facebook for more updates.
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6: On our roads this Saturday afternoon, we've got a broken down vehicle spotted on ECP towards City at Ophir Road entrance, and an obstacle has been spotted on SLE towards BKE at Seletar West Link entrance, and an accident has occurred on PIE towards Changi at Paya Lebar Road exit. Remember to be kind on the roads, buckle up, and drive safe.
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0: Kiss 92, all the great songs in one place. It's Sarah Wu catching you here this Saturday afternoon. And it is about 2:48 p.m. on the clock right now, which means it is about time I leave you. Now, I actually realized that I have been on air with you every single day this week because I have also been sitting in for Charmaine Pua on the Kiss Cafe during the weekdays. And it has been really a lot of fun getting to know each other. And thank you so much for spending your Saturday afternoon with me. And I'll be handing things over to Nat Ko for tea time from 3 to 7 p.m. And I'll be back on air with you at the usual time, 7 to 11 a.m. tomorrow. So until then, I hope you have an amazing rest of your Saturday.
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2: These are your news headlines. I'm Joshua Vong. Singapore's older forests have been losing their larger trees over the past 3 decades, mainly due to storm damage. According to a National Parks Board study, the number of trees measuring 30 centimetres or larger in diameter has dropped from 121 per hectare to 98. Meanwhile, a separate survey of flying insects has uncovered DNA from an estimated 100,000 species, of which only about 10% are known to science. An updated Nature Conservation Master Plan has also been launched to address climate change and urbanization, focusing on ecological connectivity and a new marine science institute. A cyclist who demanded more than $500,000 in damages after a collision with a motorcyclist on Nickel Highway has been awarded just $55,000. Gino Ernest Ng suffered a spinal fracture in the 2021 accident and claimed loss of future earnings as a physiotherapist. But the deputy registrar found his claim speculative, noting that Ng treated more patients after the accident than before. She also ruled that a drop in his clinic's revenue was caused by a former staff member poaching clients and not by Ng's injuries. The award covers pain, medical fees and bicycle damage. Hawker Mania will manage One Punggol Hawker Centre from August 15th, when the tenure of current operator Timber Plus Hawkers ends. Hawker Mania is a subsidiary of Kimley, one of Singapore's largest traditional coffee shop operators. The new management will be required to retain all existing individual stallholders who wish to continue their operations for at least 2 years. Existing rental rates will remain unchanged for the first year, with any later changes capped at market rates. The National Environment Agency said it will work closely with Timber Plus Hawkers and Hawker Mania to ensure minimal disruption during the transition. Moving to world news, thousands of South Koreans have protested in Seoul, demanding a rerun of local elections after ballot papers ran out at dozens of polling stations. Over 6,000 people gathered at a vote counting center yesterday, chanting and holding signs that read "Election Rerun." At one location, protesters blocked officials from taking ballot boxes for counting. Officials printed ballots for only 50% of eligible voters due to unexpectedly high turnout during early voting, leaving some polling stations empty. The head of the National Election Commission has resigned, admitting there is no excuse for the failure. And finally, a Los Angeles jury has ruled in favor of Johnson & Johnson in a lawsuit alleging that the company's talc products cause ovarian cancer in 3 women who later died. The jury found the company was not negligent in selling such products, which the families of the 3 women blamed for their illnesses. Over 67,000 plaintiffs have sued J&J, alleging that its baby powder and other talc products cause ovarian cancer. J&J maintains the latest case was based on junk science, even as it stopped selling the talc-based baby powder in the US in 2020, switching instead to a cornstarch product.
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5: Hey you, that's right, gonna be yours all the way till 7 o'clock with all the great songs in one place. And coming up this hour, let's talk about stuff to look out for. And in the playlist, we've got Niall Horan and Tyla on the way. But first up, we're kicking things off with some Robin. Here is Dancing on My Own, only on Kiss 92. Keep it right here.

0: It's Tyler For You with Chanel on Kiss 92. It's Nat hanging out with you. In just a little bit, we're going to be diving into what you can check out this weekend. That's lots of fun, lots of aesthetics as well. So make sure you stay close. I've also got this one from Katy Perry coming up. Part of Me. It's also Simple Plan coming up. This happened in me. I'm got nowhere to run. Untitled, a little bit of Tate McRae coming too. You touch me, straight to the heart, yeah, you cuss me, cause I know deep down that Run for the Hills. In the meantime, though, we're gonna take a look at the weather.
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5: A traffic update from ICA. Heavy departure traffic at Woodlands Checkpoint due to tailback from Malaysia. Delays are expected and motorists are advised to check traffic conditions before embarking on their journey. Follow ICA Facebook for more updates.
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0: It is going to rain, like a lot of rain. There's thundery showers over the northern, eastern and central parts of the island this afternoon. Highs of 35 and lows of 26 degrees Celsius. Make sure you take your umbrella with you.
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Katy Perry's Part of Me on Kiss 92 for you. It's Nat hanging out with you. If you have been wanting to update your Instagram profile, or I don't know, maybe just change up your WhatsApp photo, but you're like, hey, I don't know where to head over to get some really cool photos, then I've got the perfect solution for you in today's weekend highlights. In case you haven't heard, iLight Singapore is back. It is the annual light festival that has returned to Marina Bay as well as the surrounding precincts. We're also talking about Raffles Place, and it transforms parts of the city into a giant outdoor gallery that's filled with light installations that are interactive as well as immersive as well. So you're not just going there to take beautiful photos of yourselves. You can also take photos of yourself enjoying the events, enjoying the experiences too. So one of the very fun things about iLight is that it's not just a walk around and look at things kind of event, because some installations react to movement, sound, or audience participation, which means you can also be part of the artwork. So here is a fantastic idea for you if you want to score those photos and enjoy your evening at the same time. You can head over to the areas of Marina Bay, South Beach, and Singapore River, grab dinner, take a walk, hunt down the installations, and you know, just pretend that you're a professional photographer for a few hours. So yes, if you're looking for a free night out that combines art, city views, and a wonderful excuse to update your profile picture, iLight Singapore is where it's at. It's running from now all the way till the end of June. Go and check it out.

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1: These are your news headlines. I'm Joshua Vong. Singapore's older forests have been losing their larger trees over the past three decades, mainly due to storm damage. According to a National Parks Board study, the number of trees measuring 30 centimetres or larger in diameter has dropped from 121 per hectare to 98. Meanwhile, a separate survey of flying insects has uncovered DNA from an estimated 100,000 species, of which only about 10% are known to science. An updated Nature Conservation Master Plan has also been launched to address climate change and urbanization, focusing on ecological connectivity and a new marine science institute. A cyclist who demanded more than $500,000 in damages after a collision with a motorcyclist on Nickel Highway has been awarded just $55,000. Gino Ernest Ng suffered a spinal fracture in the 2021 accident and claimed loss of future earnings as a physiotherapist. But the deputy registrar found his claim speculative, noting that Ng treated more patients after the accident than before. She also ruled that a drop in his clinic's revenue was caused by a former staff member poaching clients and not by Ng's injuries. The award covers pain, medical fees and bicycle damage. Hawker Mania will manage One Punggol Hawker Centre from August 15th, when the tenure of current operator Timber Plus Hawkers ends. Hawker Mania is a subsidiary of Kimley, one of Singapore's largest traditional coffee shop operators. The new management will be required to retain all existing individual stallholders who wish to continue their operations for at least 2 years. Existing rental rates will remain unchanged for the first year, with any later changes capped at market rates. The National Environment Agency said it will work closely with Timber Plus Hawkers and Hawker Mania to ensure minimal disruption during the transition. Moving to world news, thousands of South Koreans have protested in Seoul, demanding a rerun of local elections after ballot papers ran out at dozens of polling stations. Over 6,000 people gathered at a vote counting center yesterday, chanting and holding signs that read "Election Rerun." At one location, protesters blocked officials from taking ballot boxes for counting. Officials printed ballots for only 50% of eligible voters due to unexpectedly high turnout during early voting, leaving some polling stations empty. The head of the National Election Commission has resigned, admitting there is no excuse for the failure. And finally, a Los Angeles jury has ruled in favor of Johnson & Johnson in a lawsuit alleging that the company's talc products cause ovarian cancer in three women who later died. The jury found the company was not negligent in selling such products, which the families of the three women blamed for their illnesses. Over 67,000 plaintiffs have sued J&J, alleging that its baby powder and other talc products cause ovarian cancer. J&J maintains the latest case was based on junk science, even as it stopped selling the talc-based baby powder in the US in 2020, switching instead to a cornstarch product.
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0: It's Ben's Joy for You with Riptide on Kiss 92. Nat hanging out with you. And here is a very colorful weekend highlight that I just have to share with you. In case you haven't heard, the Peranakan Museum is hosting a very unique festival. It is called the Peacock Power Weekend Festival. Very cute. I'm talking about the big colorful bird. So yes, you thought that absolutely right. But at the same time, why the peacock out of every single bird? So the peacock has long been an important symbol in Peranakan art, whether it's in their fashion or in their designs. So for this weekend only, the Peranakan Museum is turning that inspiration into a jam-packed festival. We're talking workshops, performances, and lots of family-friendly activities. There will also be vocal performances and talks by members of the local Peranakan community that will give you a closer look at the traditions and customs and stories that shape the Peranakan culture here. Now, this is where it gets really fun as well. Visitors who complete the Peacock Passport stamp that you'll get over there can redeem a complimentary gelato from Birds of Paradise while stocks last. So come on, we're talking yummy free ice cream and lots of activities. Head on over to the Peranakan Museum this weekend only for the Peacock Power Weekend. Have fun!
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2: 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Ariana Grande, New Better Part 2. Lisa, Anita, Rema, Goals. Le Seraphim, Boom Pala. 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
6: We've been hearing so many inspiring stories from Singaporeans about their favorite Australian memories. And here's Rachel.
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8: So my family was at Caversham Wildlife Park in Perth, and a wallaby decided to use my five-year-old son's leg as a pillow. So cute. And a heart just melted in Western Australia.
6: Love it. 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Come and say good day from Tourism Australia.
9: 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Heavy departure traffic at Woodlands Checkpoint due to tailback from Malaysia. Delays are expected and motorists are advised to check traffic conditions before embarking on their journey. 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
0: Vehicle breakdown along the KPE tunnel towards TPE after PIE. Otherwise, roads are clear, buckle up, and drive safe always.
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2: These are your news headlines. I'm Joshua Vong. A Tanzania-registered container vessel, the Golden Star 1, has sunk off Batam after reportedly taking on water. The Maritime Port Authority said the vessel went down at about 10:30 p.m. last night, and Indonesian authorities have rescued all 9 crew members. The MPA has issued navigational warnings for vessels to exercise caution when transiting the area and report any sightings of containers adrift. Vessel traffic in the Strait of Malacca and Singapore remains unaffected, with no reports of oil pollution in Singapore waters. A whale carcass found off Tanjung Pagar waters last September has been identified as an Amura's whale, one of the world's most elusive baleen whale species. Researchers from the Lee Kong Chian Museum of Natural History say it is the first record of an Amura's whale in local waters and was likely a sub-adult male. It was found in an advanced stage of decomposition and probably killed by a ship strike, though DNA analyses and skull features have confirmed the species. The museum is preparing the skeleton for display next year to support education and research. A 64-year-old man was taken to hospital after an accident between two buses in Sembawang on May 27th. Police say they were alerted to the incident on Sembawang Road towards Upper Thompson Road at around 1:30 p.m. Tower Transit reported that its service 858 bus rear-ended a shuttle bus along Yishun Ring Road. A video posted on Facebook shows the green bus with a cracked windscreen and the other bus with its rear window shattered and dislodged. The 55-year-old bus driver is assisting with investigations. Ukraine and Russia have exchanged 185 prisoners of war each in their latest swap, the second under an agreement to exchange 1,000 captives on each side. President Volodymyr Zelensky said most of the Ukrainians' return had been held since 2022, with the oldest among them aged 62. The prisoner swap is part of a 3-day ceasefire deal brokered by the US in early May, with the UAE mediating the exchange. And finally, Alphabet's Google has agreed to pay SpaceX $920 million a month for computing power under a cloud services deal until mid-2029. The agreement, worth about $30 billion in total, allows Google access to 110,000 of NVIDIA's graphic processing unit chips and related components. Google Cloud said the deal would help it meet growing demand for its AI services, including Gemini Enterprise. SpaceX previously signed a similar agreement with Anthropic PBC to boost revenue and expand its AI business into computing infrastructure.
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4: What is tea time if we don't talk about yummy, yummy food? So this hour, we're going to zoom in on a very interesting debate about a certain local dish that many of us love, love, love. Up next, I'll tell you what it is and let's talk about it, okay? Like, what do you feel comfortable with or what do you not like? All right, coming up for you, we've got Magic and Kobe Kalei. But first up, Billie Eilish to kick us off. Here is Bad Guy on Kiss 92.

0: Tropically, that was Fallen For You on KISS 92. Nat hanging out with you. We got to talk about our makan. And if you ask Sean Rick, who and I, what our favorite local dish is, without a doubt, we would 100% agree it is Hokkien Mee, like the fried Hokkien Mee. And we happen to like the same kind of Hokkien Mee. So it's got to have that thin bee hoon. So no thick bee hoon for us. It's also got to be the moist kind. So none of that dry stuff for us. And we also really like it when the wok hei is really, really strong. So we're super agreeable about that. However, when it comes to the wok hei, right? In order to achieve that wok hei, you got to have a pretty strong fire, which then begs the debate for today's conversation. If you are having your Hokkien Mee and you see specks of that black char inside your Hokkien Mee, do you take your time to take it out or do you just stir everything in, go ahead and eat it and assume that you'll be okay? Is it really harmless or harmful? WhatsApp over 88550920. Tell me, how do you have your Hokkien Mee? Do you mix all the charred bits in or do you take it out? Let me know.
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2: A traffic update from ICA. Heavy departure traffic at Woodlands Checkpoint due to tailback from Malaysia. Delays are expected and motorists are advised to check traffic conditions before embarking on their journey. Follow ICA Facebook for more updates.
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4: We're going to have a rainy afternoon. It showers over the northern, eastern and central parts of the island. Highs of 35 and lows of 26 degrees Celsius. Stay dry.
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0: Ed Sheeran with Eyes Closed on Kiss 92. It's Nat hanging out with you. And the question for today is, what do you do with your Hokkien Mee if you see black specks on it? But it's the edible kind, you know. Do you pick it out? Do you just leave it alone? What do you do? Personally, for me, I just kind of leave it there. I never thought that it was harmful or harmless lah. This one from Andrea, I just eat it up. Too much trouble to take them out one by one. I also have not seen anyone take it out one by one. This other one from Felicia, I think there is no issue if it is a few specks. If it's a big clump, then of course not. So we're talking about this today because recently the Straits Times did an article researching into whether it is harmful or harmless to have these little black spots on your Hokkien Mee. Up next, I'll tell you all about it and whether you should continue to mix them all up in your Hokkien Mee. Stay close.
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4: These are your news headlines. I'm Joshua Vong. A Tanzania-registered container vessel, the Golden Star 1, has sunk off Batam after reportedly taking on water. The Maritime Port Authority said the vessel went down at about 10:30 p.m. last night

0: and Indonesian authorities have rescued all 9 crew members. The MPA has issued navigational warnings for vessels to exercise caution when transiting the area and report any sightings of containers adrift. Vessel traffic in the Strait of Malacca and Singapore remains unaffected, with no reports of oil pollution in Singapore waters. A whale carcass found off Tanjung Pagar waters last September has been identified as an Amura's whale, one of the world's most elusive baleen whale species. Researchers from the Lee Kong Chian Museum of Natural History say it is the first record of an Amura's whale in local waters and was likely a sub-adult male. It was found in an advanced stage of decomposition and probably killed by a ship strike, though DNA analyses and skull features have confirmed the species. The museum is preparing the skeleton for display next year to support education and research. A 64-year-old man was taken to hospital after an accident between two buses in Sembawang on May 27th. Police say they were alerted to the incident on Sembawang Road towards Upper Thompson Road at around 1:30 p.m. Tower Transit reported that its service 858 bus rear-ended a shuttle bus along Yishun Ring Road. A video posted on Facebook shows the green bus with a cracked windscreen and the other bus with its rear window shattered and dislodged. The 55-year-old bus driver is assisting with investigations. Ukraine and Russia have exchanged 185 prisoners of war each in their latest swap, the second under an agreement to exchange 1,000 captives on each side. President Volodymyr Zelensky said most of the Ukrainians' return had been held since 2022, with the oldest among them aged 62. The prisoner swap is part of a 3-day ceasefire deal brokered by the US in early May, with the UAE mediating the exchange. And finally, Alphabet's Google has agreed to pay SpaceX $920 million a month for computing power under a cloud services deal until mid-2029. The agreement, worth about $30 billion in total, allows Google access to 110,000 of NVIDIA's graphic processing unit chips and related components. Google Cloud said the deal would help it meet growing demand for its AI services, including Gemini Enterprise. SpaceX previously signed a similar agreement with Anthropic PBC to boost revenue and expand its AI business into computing infrastructure.
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Fresh on your Kiss 92 playlist, Le Sserafim with Boom Pala. It's Ned hanging out with you. We are talking about Hokkien Mee right now. If you see those little black specks, do you eat it? Do you take it out? Earlier on, we had Andrea and Felicia saying that they would just actually leave it because it's way too many to deal with. And you know what? If consumed in small amounts, it's actually all right. This other one coming in from Michael, who says, pick it up and don't eat it because it's not healthy. Michael, you're very health conscious and I really, really respect you for it. So here's something really interesting. The Straits Times actually did an article about this very, very recently, just a couple of days back. So it's more good news than anything because according to hawkers and food experts, these black specks are generally not considered harmful. They're not harmless, but they're not harmful either. So in many cases, they're simply charred bits of the ingredients like your noodles, your stock, as well as your seafood. And of course, in order to achieve that wok hei, you also need to have that slight bit of burn. So I guess it comes in a package. But long story short, if it's a few specks in your Hokkien Mee, it's probably part of the cooking process and is safe or it's not harmful as long as it is consumed in moderation. But of course, if you see a huge chunk, you know what to do. Don't have that bit, okay? If you want a full article, it's available on the Straits Times. And that's it for today. What's in your Hokkien Mee?

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1: Olivia Rodrigo, The Cure. Charlie XCX, SS26. Ariana Grande, New Better Part 2. Lisa, Anita, Rema, Goals. The Seraphim, Boom Pala. Cigarettes After Sex, Twizzler.
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4: A traffic update from ICA. Heavy departure traffic at Woodlands Checkpoint due to tailback from Malaysia. Delays are expected and motorists are advised to check traffic conditions before embarking on their journey. Follow ICA Facebook for more updates.
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5: MCE towards EZP before Central Boulevard. If you're nearby, avoid lane 4, a vehicle breakdown spotted. Otherwise, roads are clear. Buckle up and drive safe always.
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2: The CEO and founder at Career Agility International, Adrian Chu.
3: Yeah, nowadays I put everything through ChatGPT. AI, yes. Yeah, so it's like, what should I mean? Okay.
4: Yeah, because you have Betsy, right? Is that her name?
3: Becky.
4: Right.
2: Still
4: Becky.
2: With you. I didn't sack her.
4: How is she?
3: No, actually, I'm sad to say I've
4: moved on
3: from Becky. Because Becky was ChatGPT.
4: Claude.
3: So now I'm using Claude. So it's, okay. So it's Cleo now. So
4: Cleo, okay.
3: She's smarter.
2: Wow.
3: So, sorry, Becky.
4: I like Claude as well. Yeah. Claude's good.
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4: Claude is very good, yeah. ChatGPT is like lagging.
2: What everyone says, don't settle.
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2: There's always someone better that will come along.
4: Oh my gosh.
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5: We've been hearing so many inspiring stories from Singaporeans about their favourite Australian memories. 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
6: A nerve-wracking drive to the breathtaking Blue Mountains for a surprise proposal. I was frantically trying to remember the route, but thankfully she said yes.
5: And here's Zoya.
7: Watching my toddler's favourite books come to life as he picked apples and rode a tractor in Perth. Sharing fresh juice from his very own harvest was pure magic.
5: Inspiring! Hey, you should really start planning a holiday down under soon. Come and say good day from Tourism Australia.
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2: These are your news headlines. I'm Joshua Vong. The government is monitoring the impact of rising costs on food supplies and will step in to help hawkers if needed. Minister for Sustainability and the Environment Grace Fu said this, adding that discussions with hawkers and food distributors were ongoing to manage the issue. She noted wholesale food prices have been stable, though increasing logistics costs due to the Middle East war have impacted food prices. Ms. Fu was speaking at the launch of two community schemes to help Canberra residents cope with rising costs. They include a pop-up subsidised grocery store at the Canberra Community Club and a 50-cent drink initiative for seniors. A Tanzania-registered container vessel, the Golden Star 1, has sunk off Batam after reportedly taking on water. The Maritime Port Authority says the vessel went down at about 10:30 p.m. last night, and Indonesian authorities have rescued all 9 crew members. The MPA has issued navigational warnings for vessels to exercise caution when transiting the area and report any sighting of containers adrift. Vessel traffic in the Straits of Malacca and Singapore remains unaffected, with no reports of oil pollution in Singapore waters. Hawker Mania will manage one Punggol Hawker Centre from August 15th, when the tenure of current operator Timber Plus Hawkers ends. Hawker Mania is a subsidiary of Kimley, one of Singapore's largest traditional coffee shop operators. The new management will be required to retain all existing individual stallholders who wish to continue their operation for at least 2 years. Existing rental rates will remain unchanged for the first year, with any later changes capped at market rates. The National Environment Agency said it will work closely with Timber Plus Hawkers and Hawker Mania to ensure minimal disruption during the transition. Moving to regional news, Thailand may pursue bankruptcy proceedings against former Prime Minister Thaksin Shinawat if it cannot recover 17.6 billion baht, or over 689 million Singapore dollars, in outstanding tax liabilities. The Revenue Department says it has continued collection efforts following a Supreme Court ruling that upheld the tax assessment against him. Authorities are tracing Mr. Thaksin's assets in Thailand and overseas, issuing payment notices and investigating potential asset seizures. The case follows the Supreme Court's reinstatement of a tax penalty linked to his 2006 sale of Shincorp to Singapore's Temasek, which triggered a legal controversy. And finally, brewing a cup of tea could send ripples through the UK power grid this summer. The grid operator is bracing for a sharp spike in electricity demand during the World Cup match between England and Croatia on June 17th, due to hundreds of thousands of viewers switching on kettles, making snacks and opening refrigerators at half-time. Power demand could jump by 800 megawatts, higher than the 600-megawatt spike during England's 1966 World Cup win. But experts say the impact will be smaller, thanks to more energy-efficient televisions and a World Cup powered by the cleanest electricity yet.
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5: Welcome back. So for this hour, I've got you a very unique and very interesting theatre recommendation. And later on, we're going to dive into some instant joy, talking all things instant noodles. So we've got something very delicious coming your way. Stay close. Labyrinth and Zendaya, as well as Dermot Kennedy on the way. But first up, it's Dua Lipa with Blow Your Mind on Kiss 92.

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1: Curtains up! A couple of days back, a friend was telling me about a very unique piece of theatre that we can all look forward to at the end of June. And I thought, you know what? I just got to tell you about it. So this is by the Singapore Cancer Society. They're doing something very different. For the first time, it's not a talk, it's not a workshop, but it is their first ever dance theatre production called Unseen. And what makes this really special is that it's not just about what story is being told, but who's telling you these stories. So there will be 18 cancer survivors and patients from Singapore Cancer Society support groups that will be performing live on stage alongside professional actors and dancers. And these aren't just guest appearances, by the way. They're actually integrating their real life experiences. So you'll see so much truth, so much honesty, so much heart on the stage itself. So this project has been more than 2.5 years in the making, which brings together members of the cancer community plus a creative team to build a story that's inspired by lived experiences that often go unseen. So I think this is a little bit different from many awareness campaigns. It's not really focused on statistics or medical information. It's about the human experience, the fears, relationships, resilience, and support systems behind every diagnosis. So Unseen will be on stage on the 27th of June at the University Cultural Centre at NUS. You can head over to SISTIC to get your tickets to this very, very unique, one-of-a-kind performance. Once again, this is Unseen by the Singapore Cancer Society. Go and catch it.
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3: It's very rainy right now over the northern, eastern and central parts of the island. That's going to clear up this evening, so don't worry about that. It's highs of 35 and lows of 26 degrees Celsius.

One Republic with Good Life on KISS 92. It's Nat hanging out with you. We have reached the part of the show where we talk about something delicious once again. It is none other than instant noodles. Lots of indulging, lots of that steamy hot goodness. I've prepared something really yummy for you that I have been craving for over the past couple of days. So I might actually go and grab a packet for myself too. I'll tell you what it is and where you can find it. So make sure you stay close. It is the Pussycat Dolls coming up soon. Stick with you, still come. It's also Adele. That's Send My Love. Keep it right here, okay?

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3: These are your news headlines. I'm Joshua Vong. The government is monitoring the impact of rising costs on food supplies and will step in to help hawkers if needed. Minister for Sustainability and the Environment Grace Fu said this, adding that discussions with hawkers and food distributors were ongoing to manage the issue. She noted wholesale food prices have been stable, though increasing logistics costs due to the Middle East war have impacted food prices. Ms. Fu was speaking at the launch of two community schemes to help Canberra residents cope with rising costs. They include a pop-up subsidised grocery store at the Canberra Community Club and a 50-cent drink initiative for seniors. A Tanzania-registered container vessel, the Golden Star 1, has sunk off Batam after reportedly taking on water. The Maritime Port Authority says the vessel went down at about 10:30 p.m. last night, and Indonesian authorities have rescued all 9 crew members. The MPA has issued navigational warnings for vessels to exercise caution when transiting the area and report any sighting of containers adrift. Vessel traffic in the Straits of Malacca and Singapore remains unaffected, with no reports of oil pollution in Singapore waters. Hawker Mania will manage one Punggol Hawker Centre from August 15th, when the tenure of current operator Timber Plus Hawkers ends. Hawker Mania is a subsidiary of Kimley, one of Singapore's largest traditional coffee shop operators. The new management will be required to retain all existing individual stallholders who wish to continue their operation for at least 2 years. Existing rental rates will remain unchanged for the first year, with any later changes capped at market rates. The National Environment Agency said it will work closely with Timber Plus Hawkers and Hawker Mania to ensure minimal disruption during the transition. Moving to regional news, Thailand may pursue bankruptcy proceedings against former Prime Minister Thaksin Shinawat if it cannot recover 17.6 billion baht, or over 689 million Singapore dollars, in outstanding tax liabilities. The Revenue Department says it has continued collection efforts following a Supreme Court ruling that upheld the tax assessment against him. Authorities are tracing Mr. Thaksin's assets in Thailand and overseas, issuing payment notices and investigating potential asset seizures. The case follows the Supreme Court's reinstatement of a tax penalty linked to his 2006 sale of Shincorp to Singapore's Temasek, which triggered a legal controversy. And finally, brewing a cup of tea could send ripples through the UK power grid this summer. The grid operator is bracing for a sharp spike in electricity demand during the World Cup match between England and Croatia on June 17th, due to hundreds of thousands of viewers switching on kettles, making snacks, and opening refrigerators at half-time. Power demand could jump by 800 megawatts, higher than the 600-megawatt spike during England's 1966 World Cup win. But experts say the impact will be smaller, thanks to more energy-efficient televisions and a World Cup powered by the cleanest electricity yet.
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2: A traffic update from ICA. Heavy departure traffic at Woodlands Checkpoint due to tailback from Malaysia. Delays are expected and motorists are advised to check traffic conditions before

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3: 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Lisa, Anita, Rema, Goals. Le Seraphim, Boom Pala. 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
8: Couple of things to look out for. Loyang Avenue along Pasir Ris Drive 3, there's a blacked out traffic light. CTE Tunnel towards the SLE after Merchant Road, a vehicle breakdown spotted. SLE towards CTE before Woodlands Avenue 2, another vehicle breakdown. If you're near those areas, watch out for those. Otherwise, buckle up and drive safe always.

0: It's the Pussycat Dolls stick with you on Kiss 92. It's Annette hanging out with you. Time for some instant joy where we talk all things instant noodles. It's savory, it's spicy, it's indulgent. Today, I want to recommend you the Myojo Bihun Thai Tom Yum. It's something I actually crave pretty often. I don't know whether you've heard about this, but apparently spice is not so much a flavor, but more of a sensation where I guess if you're someone who's adventurous, you like a bit of excitement, this is something that you will enjoy as well. But I know there's so many different like Thai Tom Yum flavors available. What sets this apart from everything else? I'm going to tell you it's the bihun, because bihun, it's light. It also absorbs flavor. And I feel that having this Myojo Bihun Thai Tom Yum is not as sinful compared to having it as a Maggi noodle. I don't know. Maybe I'm overthinking this. But every time I have bihun, I tell myself, hey, you know, I'm being so healthy. But anyway, if you want to try this for yourself, here's a little tip. I think that if you add some fried shallots, because I do that all the time, the flavor explosion is chef's kiss. Absolutely amazing. Rating for this one, 100%. It deserves an A+. So go and have it for yourself. The Myojo Bihun Thai Tom Yum. Grab yourself a comforting, comforting bowl.
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4: 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It's not weird. It's not a weird profession, but it's something you would not have thought that I would have wanted to go in.
3: Oh. Everybody looks at you and goes like,
4: are you SQ?
3: Were you ex-SQ?
4: No one has ever said that.
3: Hey, she
4: to
3: does
4: me.
3: Look like a SQ stewardess. What?
5: I wouldn't be surprised if you were.
3: Yeah, there you go.
4: Okay, but yeah.
3: She would look perfect in the kebaya, actually.
4: I think so, yeah. I think I would.
3: Perfect.
4: Yeah.
3: And I was like, hello, can I have a champagne, please?
4: I would be like, coffee, tea, or me. And then get fired.
3: Oh, you like that, huh?
4: What? No.
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6: A traffic update from ICA. Heavy departure traffic at Woodlands Checkpoint due to tailback from Malaysia. Delays are expected and motorists are advised to check traffic conditions before embarking on their journey. 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
2: These are your news headlines. I'm Joshua Vong. Authorities have ordered social media platforms to block access to 14 online posts targeting the Indian community, following circulating claims that Singapore was being overrun by Indians. The Ministry of Home Affairs said the content likely originated from a platform in China and spread across other platforms and websites. It said the post selectively used images of crowded streets in Little India and Indian devotees at a religious festival there to support the misleading narratives. The ministry reiterated Singapore's commitment to multiculturalism and its rejection of nativism and xenophobia, including such attacks from foreign sources. Meanwhile, Law Minister Edwin Tong says Singapore must act firmly against any attempts to harm the nation and divide it. He said recent online posts had sparked inflammatory narratives, fueling racial tension by pitting communities against each other. Mr. Tong called on Singaporeans to be more discerning about online content and to not disseminate it if it is harmful. He added there was no evidence suggesting that these were part of a government-coordinated campaign. Singapore will continue to monitor such content and take further action if attacks on Singapore's multiracial society continue. In other news, a whale carcass found off Tanjung Pagar waters last September has been identified as an Amura's whale, one of the world's most elusive baleen whale species. Researchers from the Lee Kong Chian Natural History Museum say it is the first record of an Amura's whale in local waters and was likely a sub-adult male. It was found in an advanced stage of decomposition and was probably killed by a ship strike, though DNA analyses and skull features have confirmed the species. The museum is preparing the skeleton for display next year to support education and research. Rescuers in Laos have called off their search for two men trapped in a semi-submerged cave for over 2 weeks, with heavier rain expected in the coming days. Flash floods trapped seven villagers in the cave in the country's central region on May 20th, while they were hunting bats and searching for gold in old mining areas. Five of the men were rescued earlier, with divers extracting one and four others guided after water was pumped from the cave. However, rescuers say the cave was now too dangerous as the entrance had become more unstable and survival hopes fade. And finally, a Reuters survey of economists predict that France will beat Spain to lift the World Cup trophy on July 19th, while five-time winners Brazil will be the biggest flops. Most voted for France, which was narrowly ahead of Spain, while Argentina, Portugal and England rounded out the top five choices. The poll also picked Kylian Mbappe for both the Golden Ball and the Golden Boot for top scorer. Many economists said their predictions were based on gut feel, data, models and a sprinkling of loyalty, adding that football was still harder to call than inflation.
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4: It is the final hour of the show, but the fun isn't stopping here because in just a bit, we've got a game called What's Cooking. I give you a rhyme and you tell me what you think, okay? Still to come, it's Meghan Trainor and Britney Spears in the playlist, but first up, Steve Lacy. Here is Bad Habit on Kiss 92.

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0: Britney's Piece of Me on Kiss 92. It's Nat with you. Time for a game called What's Cookin'. I give you a rhyme, you tell me what you think it is. You just WhatsApp over 88550920 and it's gonna get you really, really hungry. Listen very carefully to the ingredients. This one is a tricky, tricky one. Savory, sweet, and spicy all at once. What's more, it has a crunch. Cooked with nestum, chili, curry leaves, and protein. What's this dish that is always a dream? Once again, savory, sweet, and spicy all at once. What's more, it has a crunch. Cooked with nestum, chili, curry leaves, and protein. What's this dish that's always a dream? If you think you know, WhatsApp over 88550920. Let's go!
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3: It's going to be a cloudy evening, lows of 27 degrees Celsius, and tomorrow, thundery showers all the way from the morning till the early afternoon. If you're heading out, take your umbrella with you.
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0: Benson Boone, that was Ghost Town on Kiss 92. Nat hanging out with you. We just played a game called What's Cooking, and here's what went down. Savory, sweet, and spicy all at once. What's more, it has a crunch. Cooked with Nestum chili, curry leaves, and protein. What's this dish that's always a dream? So I left this kind of open-ended for you as well. But if you guessed salted egg prawns, chicken, sotong, or whatever have you, you got it absolutely right. And that's it for today. Salted egg and your favorite protein.
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5: A traffic update from ICA. Heavy departure traffic at Woodlands Checkpoint due to tailback from Malaysia. Delays are expected, and motorists are advised to check traffic conditions before embarking on their journey. 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
8: These are your news headlines. I'm Joshua Vong. Authorities have ordered social media platforms to block access to 14 online posts targeting the Indian community, following circulating claims that Singapore was being overrun by Indians. The Ministry of Home Affairs said the content likely originated from a platform in China and spread across other platforms and websites. It said the post selectively used images of crowded streets in Little India and Indian devotees at a religious festival there to support the misleading narratives. The ministry reiterated Singapore's commitment to multiculturalism and its rejection of nativism and xenophobia, including such attacks from foreign sources. Meanwhile, Law Minister Edwin Tong says Singapore must act firmly against any attempts to harm the nation and divide it. He said recent online posts had sparked inflammatory narratives, fueling racial tension by pitting communities against each other. Mr. Tong called on Singaporeans to be more discerning about online content and to not disseminate it if it is harmful. He added there was no evidence suggesting that these were part of a government-coordinated campaign. Singapore will continue to monitor such content and take further action if attacks on Singapore's multiracial society continue. In other news, a whale carcass found off Tanjung Pagar waters last September has been identified as an Amura's whale, one of the world's most elusive baleen whale species. Researchers from the Lee Kong Chian Natural History Museum say it is the first record of an Amura's whale in local waters and was likely a sub-adult male. It was found in an advanced stage of decomposition and was probably killed by a ship strike, though DNA analyses and skull features have confirmed the species. The museum is preparing the skeleton for display next year to support education and research. Rescuers in Laos have called off their search for two men trapped in a semi-submerged cave for over 2 weeks, with heavier rain expected in the coming days. Flash floods trapped seven villagers in the cave in the country's central region on May 20th, while they were hunting bats and searching for gold in old mining areas. Five of the men were rescued earlier, with divers extracting one and four others guided after water was pumped from the cave. However, rescuers say the cave was now too dangerous as the entrance had become more unstable and survival hopes fade. And finally, a Reuters survey of economists predict that France will beat Spain to lift the World Cup trophy on July 19th, while five-time winners Brazil will be the biggest flops. Most voted for France, which was narrowly ahead of Spain, while Argentina, Portugal and England rounded out the top five choices. The poll also picked Kylian Mbappe for both the Golden Ball and the Golden Boot for top scorer. Many economists said their predictions were based on gut feel, data, models and a sprinkling of loyalty, adding that football was still harder to call than inflation.
7: Those were your news headlines from The Straits Times. 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

0: You're hanging out on Tea Time with Natco on Kiss 92. Hope you enjoyed that one from Ariana Grande. And up next, let's pick what we're going to play as the final song of the hour. I'm going to give you two options, all right? We're going with some beautiful, beautiful Cat's Eye. So do you want to hear Gabriella? Hands up, Gabriella. Gabriella, hands up, Gabriella. La, la. Or do you want to hear Game Boy? Let me know which one you want to hear from Cat's Eye. Is it Gabriella or Game Boy? WhatsApp over 88550920. Let's go!
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0: Bit of slow-moving traffic on the PIE towards Changi at Lorne Road exit. Otherwise, roads are clear. Buckle up and drive safe.
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1: Cat's Eye, Game Boy on Kiss 92, winner for today, and you picked that one. It's Nat Ko hanging out with you. Time for me to head off, but before we get to the goodbyes, I just want to say that just now we were playing What's Cooking, and I did say the answer was salted egg chicken, salted egg fish, salted egg sotong, whatever salted egg, but actually, the answer is cereal prawns or cereal protein or whatever cereal you like. I am so terribly sorry about the wrong answer. I think I was just sitting here and getting so hungry, and I was just thinking about my dinner last night where I had salted egg sotong and it was so, so good. Alright, it's time for me to head off. I hope you have a wonderful week ahead of you, wonderful weekend ahead of you. And if you're still looking for more fun right here at Kiss 92, at 7 o'clock we got the World Chart Show with PJ Butter. So please dance and sing the night away with that, alright? I'll catch you soon. Bye bye.
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2: These are your news headlines. I'm Joshua Vong. Authorities have ordered social media platforms to block access to 14 online posts targeting the Indian community, following circulating claims that Singapore was being overrun by Indians. The Ministry of Home Affairs said the content likely originated from a platform in China and spread across other platforms and websites. It said the post selectively used images of crowded streets in Little India and Indian devotees at a religious festival there to support the misleading narratives. The ministry reiterated Singapore's commitment to multiculturalism and its rejection of nativism and xenophobia, including such attacks from foreign sources. Meanwhile, Law Minister Edwin Tong says Singapore must act firmly against any attempts to harm the nation and divide it. He said recent online posts had sparked inflammatory narratives, fueling racial tension by pitting communities against each other. Mr. Tong called on Singaporeans to be more discerning about online content and to not disseminate it if it is harmful. He added there was no evidence suggesting that these were part of a government-coordinated campaign. Singapore will continue to monitor such content and take further action if attacks on Singapore's multiracial society continue. The government is monitoring the impact of rising costs on food supplies and will step in to help hawkers if needed. Minister for Sustainability and the Environment Grace Fu said this, adding that discussions with hawkers and food distributors were ongoing to manage the issue. She noted wholesale food prices have been stable, though increasing logistics costs due to the Middle East war have impacted food prices. Ms. Fu was speaking at the launch of two community schemes to help Canberra residents cope with rising costs. They include a pop-up subsidised grocery store at the Canberra Community Club and a 50-cent drink initiative for seniors. Around $11,000 has been lost to ticket scams for BTS Singapore concerts, with at least 14 reported cases since sales began on Wednesday. Victims responded to listings for tickets for sale on social media platforms, including X, Instagram and Carousel. They followed payment instructions by scanning QR codes, but realized they'd been scammed when they did not receive the tickets. Police urged the public to purchase tickets only from authorized platforms such as Ticketmaster and to be wary of resellers as such tickets are not transferable. BTS will perform their Arirang World Tour in Singapore in December. All tickets have been sold. And finally, a Reuters survey of economists predicts that France will beat Spain to lift the World Cup trophy on July 19th, while five-time winners Brazil will be the biggest flops. Most voted for France, which came in narrowly ahead of Spain, while Argentina, Portugal and England rounded out the top five choices. The poll also picked Kylian Mbappe for both the Golden Ball and the Golden Boot for top scorer. Economists say their predictions were based on gut feel, data, models and a sprinkling of loyalty, adding that football was still harder to call than inflation.
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5: It's time to count down the top 20 songs of the world this week here on the official world chart. How you doing? I'm PJ Budden. Coming up, I got world premieres from Bebe Rexha and David Guetta. Also, Ella Langley featuring Morgan Wallen. Have a new entry from Dara, the 2026 Eurovision winner. Yeah, and also our special guests are going to be actor Pedro Pascal from the movie The Mandalorian and Grogu. And Danny from The Script will also join us too. And The Script has a new song I'm going to play also. But before we get into all of that, let's recap last week's top three songs, starting with number three last week. It was Swim by BTS. And number two last week was Michael Jackson, Billie Jean.
6: Billie Jean,
5: And here is last week's number one song, Beauty and a Beat, from Justin Bieber and Nicki Minaj.
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That was last week's number one song, Beauty and a Beat, from Justin Bieber featuring Nicki Minaj. And kicking off the official world chart this week is Somber, who had a big night at the American Music Awards, taking home 3 awards: Best Rock Alternative Album, Best Rock Alternative Song, and Breakthrough Rock Alternative Artist. And here he is with Homewrecker at number 20. Yeah.

End of Beginning by Joe moves down four spots and lands at number 19 this week. And our next song made history at the AMAs, winning K-pop's first ever Song of the Year with this. It's Golden, down at number 18 on this week's official world chart.

Fun Tricks with Golden falls 10 spots. Yeah, that's a big fall, all the way down to number 18. And at number 17 is one of the artists predicted to win this year's Spotify Song of the Summer ranking. It's Zara Larsson, and here's Lush Life.

Lush Life from Zara Larsson is still at number 17 this week. And this next song has now spent 29 weeks at number one on the U.S. Adult Contemporary chart. The only other songs that have stayed there that long were Flowers by Miley Cyrus, Blinding Lights by The Weeknd, and Girls Like You by Maroon 5. And now this. Here's Ordinary by Alex Warren at number 16. They say

0: Ordinary by Alex Warren moves down six spots to number 16 on the official world chart.
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0: Let's check out the top three songs in Europe this week according to Radio Monitor. At number three is Opalite from Taylor Swift. And number two is New Religion from Bebe Rexha featuring Faithless. And the number one song in Europe this week is Alex Warren's Fever Dream.
2: The second that you walked in, something like a fever dream. I've been slept in weeks, I think I'm seeing things.
0: And trending in Europe is a track that was originally released in 2002. It entered the UK Airplay chart a couple months ago and is making its way to airplay across the whole continent. Here's Milky with Just the Way You Are.
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1: 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Ariana Grande, New Better Part 2. Lisa, Anita, Rema, Goals. Le Seraphim, Boom Pala. 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
11: What?

0: That's Milky with Just The Way You Are. That's trending in Europe this week. I'm PJ Button. Coming up, I have actor Pedro Pascal. He'll talk to us about the movie The Mandalorian and Grogu. Also have Ella Langley, Dominic Fike, and a new entry from the 2026 Eurovision winner Dara. That's next on the official world chart.
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Doe from Dominic Fike moves down 8 spots to number 14 this week. And Ella Langley just dropped a new collab with Morgan Wallen that I'll world premiere in the next hour. But for now, here she is with Choosing Texas at number 13.

0: Shoes in Texas from Ella Langley is still at number 13 on this week's official world chart.
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0: And the latest release from the Star Wars franchise, The Mandalorian and Grogu, has been showing in cinemas for the past few weeks, and it's already grossing nearly $250 million. We got to speak with actor Pedro Pascal, who plays The Mandalorian, and he told us what it's like to be part of a franchise he grew up with.
2: I'm so grateful that it is a big screen experience, because it's the kind of big screen experience I had as a kid growing up. It's weirdly the reason that I'm here. It is the kind of action adventure that I would see as a kid and then live in my imagination for the rest of the week, for the rest of the summer, try to go back as much as I could. I see so many of my favorite movies in John's movie. I see John's love of movies in the movie. It is just a love letter.
0: That's our special guest actor Pedro Pascal talking about the latest Star Wars franchise and making its world premiere as another single from Bebe Rexha's new album. It's another super collab, this time with David Guetta. This is Sad Girls on the official world charts.
1: World

0: That's a world premiere from Bebe Rexha and David Guetta. That one's called Sad Girls. I'm PJ Budden. Coming up, I have Ray, Alex Warren, and we're going to check out the top three songs in Costa Rica and also what's trending in South America when we come back on the official world chart. Welcome back, and up next we have Ray, who just finished wrapping up her tour in London last week. Her tour spanned across Europe and North America with over 40 plus shows. I'm pretty sure after all that, she's asking, where is my bed?
1: World chart.
0: Well, where is my husband? Moves up two places to number 12 on the official world chart.

There's My Husband from Ray moves up from number 14 to number 12 this week. And our next song just received platinum certification in Canada. And it's currently a top 10 song in most European markets and climbing the pop airplay in the U.S. too. Here's Fever Dream by Alex Warren

That's Alex Warren's second song on the chart today, moving up 7 spots, and that's Fever Dream. Let's check out the top 3 songs in Costa Rica, according to Radio Monitor. At number 3 is Taylor Swift's The Fate of Ophelia. And number 2 is Fonseca and Manuel Medrano with Enamórate Mil Veces. Quiero volver a enamorarte mil veces. And the number 1 song in Costa Rica is from Matisse and Christian Castro, Conmigo.

0: Happening in South America this week is a collab between two big Latino stars, Elana Rose and Manuel Turizo. This is La Semana.
1: Trending. Vamos a

0: Semana that's trending in South America this week. I'm PJ Butter. We're going to check out what's trending in New Zealand. Also, I have a world premiere from Ella Langley and Morgan Wallen. And I'll play the latest from the script, and we'll get to chat with Danny from the group too as we make our way to the number one song this week. That's all coming up in the next hour on the official world charts.
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3: Yeah, nowadays I put everything through
4: ChatGPT. Yes. Yeah,
3: so it's like, what should I mean? Okay.
4: Yeah, because you have Betsy, right? Is that her name?
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2: With you. I didn't sack her.
4: How is she?
3: No, actually, I'm sad to say I've moved on from Becky. Because Becky was ChatGPT.
4: Claude.
3: 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So it's Cleo now. So
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2: Wow.
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4: Claude's good.
3: Claude has gotten a lot smarter.
4: Claude is very good, yeah. ChatGPT is like lagging.
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6: Let's go! It's PJ Butta back with the top 10 songs on the official world chart. Also, I'll have what's trending in New Zealand and a world premiere from Ella Lang that features Morgan Wallen. And I'll play the latest from the script and chat with Danny from the group too as we make our way to the number one song. Before we do that though, let's recap last week's top three songs, starting with number three last week. It was Swim by BTS.

Kicking off the top 10 is Olivia Dean, who had one of the best sets at BBC Radio 1's Big Weekend last weekend. It's kind of crazy how 3 years ago she was playing small stages, and now she's an arena headlining artist. And here she is with Man I Need, back in the top 10 at number 10.

0: amazing.
1: So easy to fall in love at number 9 this week. And Scooter Braun made headlines this week saying he doesn't really know Taylor Swift, which brought the whole 2019 Masters dispute back into the conversation. I guess it's safe to say we know who isn't getting an invite to Taylor's wedding, right? Here's The Fate of Ophelia dropping to number 8 on the official world chart.

Taylor Swift's The Fate of Aphelia moves down 3 spots to number 8 this week. And Olivia Rodrigo's 3rd album, You Seem Pretty Sad for a Girl So In Love, which is a great album title, by the way. It's coming out soon on June 12th, and off that album, here's Drop Dead at number 7. I know.

Drop Dead from Olivia Rodrigo's at number 7 this week. And Bruno Mars' tour hit Toronto and not everyone was thrilled. Residents near Rogers Stadium complained about the noise and the bright lights from the venue. And one person posted online that if you want a free Bruno Mars concert, just come to their condo. Honestly, that's not a bad idea.

0: Bruno Mars with I Just Might moves up 3 spots to number 6 this week on the official world chart.
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0: Now let's check out the top 3 songs in the U.S. this week, starting with number 3, It's Ordinary by Alex Warren. And number 2 is I Just Might from Bruno Mars.

0: with Zara Larson with Midnight Sun that's trending in the U.S. this week. I'm PJ Butter. We're going to check what's trending in New Zealand. Also, BTS and two Michael Jackson songs are coming up in the top five on the official world chart.
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0: Welcome back, and the Michael movie is approaching the top 100 movies of all time ranking. Yeah, which explains why we have two Michael Jackson songs in the top five this week. And here's the first one. It's Beat It.
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0: Making a huge jump from number 15 to number 5 on the official world chart.

from Tame Impala is still at number four this week. And it looks like we have a brand new official world chart number one song this week, because after spending 2 weeks on top, Justin Bieber and Nicki Minaj's Beauty and the Beat drops to number three.

0: dropping from number one to number three this week. That's Beauty and a Beat from Justin Bieber featuring Nicki Minaj. Now let's check out the top three songs in New Zealand, starting with number three. It's Choosing Texas by Ella Langley.
1: She's from Texas, I can tell by the way.
0: And number two is Homewrecker by Somber. And the number one song in New Zealand this week is Sam Fender and Olivia Dean's Rein Me In. And trending in New Zealand is emerging Kiwi singer Star. This is her debut single called When You're Around.
2: Trending.

0: That's a song trending in New Zealand this week from Star. It's called When You're Around. I'm PJ Butta, and stick around because I will have the new official world chart number one song. Also have a world premiere from Ella Langley that features Morgan Wallen, and the latest from The Script. And we'll talk to Danny from the group too right after this on the official world chart.
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1: We've been hearing so many inspiring stories from Singaporeans about their favorite Australian memories. 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
3: So my family was at Caversham Wildlife Park in Perth, and a wallaby decided to use my five-year-old son's leg as a pillow. 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
1: Love it. Hey, you should really start planning a holiday down under soon. 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
4: K-I-S-S. 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
4: Only two songs left, and in at number two is the band that has reportedly just topped the global touring revenue rankings by earning more than $12 million per show. Yes, per show. I just want to do one show, guys. Can I just do one? Here's BTS with Swim on the official world chart.
6: Number two.

0: Swim by BTS moves up one spot to number two this week. World Chart Special. And the Script are back with new music and a new album, which is expected to drop in August. And we spoke with Danny from the band, and he told us what amazes them the most about their relationship with fans.
1: We don't get bogged down by calling people, what is our chart position? What is our sales? And we really... it's weirdly we don't the record company's always saying they're the only band that actually doesn't hound us every day is where are we selling, what are we doing here, because actually at the end of the day it's about that. It's about, I think, the fact what blows us away the most and the biggest reward is that for recreational reasons somebody in an apartment somewhere is probably drinking a bottle of wine and going through some serious crap in their life and they're listening to our music.
0: And here's the Script's new single. This is Man in the Arena. If I-

0: That's the latest from the script called Man in the Arena. And here's Ella Langley's new collab with Morgan Wallen. We talked about it earlier on the show, and it's making its world premiere right now on the official world charts. Here's I Can't Love You Anymore.
1: World premiere

That's a world premiere from Ella Langley featuring Morgan Wallen. That's called I Can't Love You Anymore. Now, before we play the new official world chart number one song this week, let's recap the top 10, starting with number 10. It was Olivia Dean with Man I Need. At number 9 was Olivia Dean again with So Easy to Fall in Love. And number 8 was Taylor Swift's The Fate of Ophelia. And number 7 was Olivia Rodrigo's Drop Dead. And number 6 was I Just Might from Bruno Mars. And number 5 was Beat It by Michael Jackson. And number 4 was Dracula by Tame Impala. And number 3 was the former number 1 song, Beauty and a Beat, from Justin Bieber and Nicki Minaj. And at number 2 was Swim by

0: this week entered the Billboard Global 200 for the first time and went straight to number one. And after 43 years after its original release, it makes it to number one here too on the official world chart. It's Billie Jean by Michael Jackson.
1: Official world chart, number one.

0: There's your brand new number one song. Well, brand new number one old song. Billie Jean by Michael Jackson. I'm PJ Butta. Thank you so much for joining me. We'll do it again and count down the top 20 songs of the world. Same place, same time. Make sure you're here. I'll talk to you next week.
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2: That's not...
3: No, it's not weird. It's not a weird profession, but it's something you would not have thought that I would have wanted to go in.
2: 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Everybody looks at you and goes like...
3: Are you SQ?
2: Were you ex-SQ?
3: No one has ever said
2: 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She does look like a... 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
2: Oh, you're like that, huh?
3: What? No.
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2: A traffic update from ICA. Heavy departure traffic at Woodlands Checkpoint due to tailback from Malaysia. Delays are expected and motorists are advised to check traffic conditions before embarking on their journey. 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
4: A traffic update from ICA. Heavy departure traffic at Woodlands Checkpoint due to tailback from Malaysia. Delays are expected and motorists are advised to check traffic conditions before embarking on their journey. Follow ICA Facebook for more updates.
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1: A traffic update from ICA. Heavy departure traffic at Woodlands Checkpoint due to tailback from Malaysia. Delays are expected and motorists are advised to check traffic conditions before embarking on their journey. Follow ICA Facebook for more updates.
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1: How's the big TV show looking? You're gonna like
0: what you see. Here's what happened on the big show TV.
2: Get the CEO and founder at Career Agility International, Adrian Chu.
3: Yeah, nowadays I put everything through
4: AI. Yes.
3: Yeah, so it's like, what should I meet? Okay. Oh.
4: Yeah, because you have Betsy, right? Is that her name?
3: Becky.
4: Becky, that's right.
2: Still with you. I didn't sack her.
4: How is she?
3: No, actually, I'm sad to say I've
4: moved on
3: from Becky. Because Becky was ChatGPT.
4: Claude.
3: So now I'm using Claude. So it's, okay. So it's Cleo now. So
4: Cleo, okay.
3: She's smarter.
2: Wow.
3: So, sorry, Becky.
4: I like Claude as well.
2: Yeah.
4: Claude's good.
3: Claude has gotten a lot smarter.
4: Claude is very good, yeah. ChatGPT is like lagging.
2: What everyone says, don't settle.
4: Keep looking around, right?
2: There's always someone better that will come along.
4: Oh my gosh.
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5: A traffic update from ICA. Heavy departure traffic at Woodlands Checkpoint due to tailback from Malaysia. Delays are expected and motorists are advised to check traffic conditions before embarking on their journey. Follow ICA Facebook for more updates.
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4: My head is full of poison and my heart is full of doubt. I got times.
3: Charlie XCX, SS26. Ariana Grande, New Better Part 2. Lisa, Anita, Rema, Goals. Le Sheriff,

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2: 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Everybody looks at you and goes like...
3: Are you SQ?
2: Were you ex-SQ?
3: No one has ever said
2: that
3: to me.
2: She does look like a... 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
3: But no.
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4: Good morning and happy Sunday. You're here with Sarah Wu this Sunday morning from 7 to 11 a.m. on KISS 92. Happy Sunday. I hope your Sunday morning is starting out beautifully. If you're up so early on Sunday, I imagine you have something exciting going on that you're on your way to. Now, keeping you company on the playlist while you're on your way, you're going to be hearing from Taylor Swift. That's Taylor Swift with NT Hero, and also on the playlist is this one from The Click 5.

0: Mitski with My Love, Mine, All Mine on KISS 92, all the great songs in one place. It's Sarah Wu here with you this Sunday morning all the way until 11 a.m. And I recently saw this post online that triggered this whole debate. And I want to know what you think. So let's just call this the Great Plane Debate. So here's the scenario. You're on a really long flight, right? And you have eaten, you've watched your movie, taken a nap, and now your feet are starting to feel uncomfortable. You're about 6 hours maybe into a 13-hour flight, okay? So what would you do? Do you take your shoes off? Is it acceptable to take your shoes off when you're on the plane? And people actually have differing views on this, right? Some people think it's okay to take your shoes off on a long flight, while for others, it's unfavorable behavior when their seatmate takes off their shoes. So I'm curious to know what you think. Text in at 8855-0920.
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0: Ariana Grande with New Better Part 2 on Kiss 92, all the great songs in one place. It's Sarah Wu here with you this Sunday morning all the way until 11 a.m. And we have been talking about this great plane debate, right? Whether or not it's acceptable to take your shoes off on a long flight. Okay, personally, I feel like it is okay as long as you're being hygienic about it. And sometimes planes give you plane slippers, so when your shoes are off, you can actually just use the slippers if your feet are uncomfortable. And it got me thinking about a lot of other plane etiquette that we don't really ask each other about. One that really sticks out to me is reclining your seat. How acceptable is that? Like, would you check whether the person sitting behind you is watching a movie or using their table before reclining your seat? Or do you believe that it is your right? And maybe this debate might get a little bit heated, because the last time I actually asked people about this, a lot of people have very differing views on this. And personally, whenever I take a flight and I come across a situation like this where I'm on the receiving end of the reclining seat, instead of confronting the person sitting in front of me, I kind of just accept it and then use my lap as the table for the rest of the flight. But I'm curious to know what you think. Let me know. Share them with me at 8855-0920.
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0: Kiss 92, all the great songs in one place. It's Sarah Wu here with you this Sunday morning all the way until 11 a.m. And we have been talking about plane etiquette, right? And I talked about the reclining seat and also taking off your shoes on the plane. But here is one that everyone has always wondered about, the seat armrests. Which armrest belongs to you? And I've read online before, so here is what is generally accepted by most people. So if the row has three seats, the middle seat gets two armrests, and the ones on the side get one armrest each. And this is because the middle seat is the most cramped or the most vulnerable seat, so they get to enjoy two armrests, while the ones on the side, like the aisle and the window seat, they both have their own perks already, so they only get one armrest. Well, this is just what I've read on the internet, and I don't know if this is what you agree with. If you don't, please do let me know why you disagree. And we have more on the playlist waiting for you in the coming hour. Some Bruno Mars, Doechii, and Michael Bublé on the playlist. So stick around with me on Kiss 92.
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2: The CEO and founder at Career Agility International, Adrian Chu.
3: Yeah, nowadays I put everything through ChatGPT. AI, yes. Yeah, so it's like, what should I mean?
4: Yeah, because you have Betsy, right? Is that her name?
3: Becky.
2: Still with you, I didn't sack
4: her. How is she?
3: No, actually, I'm sad to say I've
4: moved on
3: from Becky. Because Becky was ChatGPT.
4: Claude.
3: So now I'm using Claude. So it's Cleo now. So
4: Cleo.
3: She's smarter.
2: Wow.
3: So, sorry, Becky.
4: I like Claude as well.
2: Yeah.
4: Claude's good.
3: Claude has gotten a lot smarter.
4: Claude is very good, yeah. ChatGPT is like lagging.
2: What everyone says, don't settle.
4: Keep looking around, right?
2: There's always someone better that will come along.
4: Oh my gosh.
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5: We've been hearing so many inspiring stories from Singaporeans about their favourite Australian memories. 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
4: Happy, happy Sunday. You're here with Sarah Wu this Sunday morning all the way until 11 a.m. on KISS 92. Good morning. If you're just tuning in, it is just past 8 a.m. right now. It is a beautiful Sunday morning. And keeping you company on the playlist, you're going to be hearing from BB REXA. That's BB REXA with I'm a Mess, although I do hope that we are not messes this Sunday morning. Also on the playlist this hour, you're going to be hearing from New Jeans. That's New Jeans with Cool With You, but kicking the hour off right now, here is Bruno Mars with 24K Magic on KISS 92. 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